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0: 91.9 North, 97.9 South. The Bruce. It's a contest line, a conversation starter, a sophisticated futuristic mechanism to tell a DJ they messed up. Yeah, we get that a lot. It's the Elgin Jewelers text line, and we want you to try and wear it out. Text the keyword SPARKLE, and you might win something shiny at the end of the month. So that's a bonus, right? A celebration, a recommendation, a helpful hint? 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Diamonds are their specialty. Oh, and the text line number? 519-389-9790. Hey, we've got the microphone, but you can always get your 2 cents worth in by hitting us up on the Elgin Jewelers text line.
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Chesley, home of Big Bruce. 15 tall, 20 in length, he's a beef icon. 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

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What's that? Hawaiian noises. He's banging on the bundles like a chimpanzee. Oh, that is.

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1: Good morning. It's 6 o'clock. I'm Matt Hermes. Kincardine Council has approved Community Improvement Plan funding for three organizations. They are Lake Huron Home, Huron Shores Orthodontic, and The Beefway. Evan Vatry is Kincardine's Economic Development Officer.
2: All of our applicants scored extremely high as part of the scoring committee, and it was a very tough selection.
1: OPP officers in our region are taking part in a Canada Day Week safety campaign working to prevent tragedies on roads, waterways, and trails. OPP Sergeant Kerry Schmidt of the Highway Safety Division.
3: Leading up to Canada Day, we're going to be focusing on safety equipment, and that means always wearing your seatbelt, wearing your helmet, or wearing your life jacket.
1: Schmidt says the province has experienced a significant increase so far this year in fatal crashes compared to 2025. And NASA is preparing a first-of-its-kind mission to save its aging Swift Observatory from falling back to Earth. This week, a robotic spacecraft will launch to try to boost the telescope into a higher orbit, extending its mission. Swift has been losing altitude due to increased solar activity, and NASA says similar technology could eventually help preserve the Hubble Space Telescope. That's a look at the news. Now on to sports.
4: I'm RJ Brighthead with the morning sports. Canada continues to make history at the World Cup. Stefan Eustachio scored the only goal, and it came in second half stoppage time to eliminate South Africa and move on to the round of 16 for the first time. After the match, coach Jesse Marsh called the team Canadian heroes.
5: I wanted to be able to, you know, voice to them like how important a moment this will prove to be for the sport in the country, for the national team program.
4: Canada's next match is on Saturday against the winner of tonight's meeting between the Netherlands and Morocco. This afternoon, Brazil plays Japan, followed by Germany and Paraguay. The Blue Jays' losing streak is now at 6 after getting swept by Texas. Jays host Bo Bichette and the Mets tonight. Yankees got swept by the Red Sox, and Tampa's won 5 straight, so the Rays are now leading the AL East. And in the CFL, Ottawa is still winless after a loss in Montreal. That's sports. The forecast is next.
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1: Mainly sunny today with a high of 29, feeling more like 35. Tonight, partly cloudy, chance of some showers or a thunderstorm, a low of 20. Tomorrow, a mix of sun and cloud with a chance of some rain or a thunderstorm, a high of 30, feeling like 38. And Wednesday, some sun, some cloud, slight chance of showers and 32. Right now, it is 16 in Saugeen Shores. I'm Matt Hermes. 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
2: Day has arrived.
3: Lasagna.
4: It's National Lasagna Day, but what better way to celebrate than to have it for breakfast right now?
2: Breakfast lasagna?
5: Is this lasagna?
2: For breakfast?
3: I love lasagna.
6: Aww. He's saying I love lasagna.
2: It is National Lasagna Day today.
7: Yum. Do you love lasagna like me?
8: Happy National Lasagna Day.
9: It's showtime.
10: I like a nice veggie lasagna.
11: I knew you were going to veggie lasagna.
10: I like a nice veggie lasagna.
11: Didn't they name a guy his nickname Vegetable Lasagna in
10: Garfield.
11: Seinfeld or something? They called him, you're like Vegetable Lasagna. You're not all there. No. You're missing something.
10: Not lasagna. It's grilling time, man. It's barbecue time.
11: It's a weird day to be
10: celebrating lasagna. I'd rather celebrate the World Cup and Team Canada beating South Africa yesterday, 1-0.
11: So you know I know very little about soccer, but apparently Canada is the first to enter the round of 16.
10: The only game played yesterday. All eyes on Canada and South Africa.
11: In L.A. they played it. We had to go to L.A. to play this game.
10: That's a nice stadium, by the way.
11: I saw some of the thing. I'm like, oh, good Lord, that's a pretty little building. I thought maybe it was B.C. Place at first. The one they're playing in Toronto
10: is a big, like, I don't want to say it's an embarrassment, but it really is not up to the standards.
11: It's not a world class.
10: No.
11: It's downtown, right? Down like right near the Ontario Place,
10: it's on the lake.
11: Sort of thing, right? Where the
10: right in the lake. Get the wind coming in, where the soccer
11: the Toronto soccer team plays.
10: That's correct.
11: And they just added some more bleachers.
10: They added some bleachers that look like they're going to fall down.
11: Yeah, those look sketch, man. I don't know.
10: I'm sure they're fine, but...
11: Yeah, they are, until they're not, right?
10: The CNE, the Flyer, that rickety old wooden roller coaster.
11: I just don't trust. I've seen way too many news reports of roller coasters and bleachers and stuff like that.
10: But Canada is the first team to move on to the round of 16. Wow.
11: That's actually, from what I understand about the history of soccer, very, very impressive.
10: This is a big deal.
11: Most of the time, we don't qualify.
10: So their payoff, and you're going to meet the toughest teams in the round of 16 for sure, it's going to be Netherlands or Morocco. Tough test. Either one of those teams, tough test.
11: Yeah. Was South Africa Elon's team? I don't mind beating them,
10: I don't
11: guys.
10: I don't know. I don't know if it has anything to do with that neck of the woods anymore or not.
11: Yeah, maybe.
10: But I guess Blue Jays lost their sixth in a row.
11: Yeah.
10: Bo Bichette is back in town.
11: Oh, the Mets.
10: Yeah, they're playing the Mets.
11: Coming in. Boy, that's going to be awkward. And then, because they always do these nice things, of course, for the ex-players, right? They put up little videos and stuff, and usually they'll come out and tip their hat or give a wave. Because Toronto's good at appreciate. They understand with... They understand with baseball, people get traded. The difference with Bichette is he wasn't really traded. He decided to go, and I don't think it's going to be quite as friendly. They are going to put together a nice montage. He meant a lot to that team.
10: I was just double-checking. It is in Toronto, so Bichette. Yeah. This would be his first trip back to Toronto.
11: There's actually been some talk on the sports shows about how he's going to handle that and how he's not an emotional guy, Bo Bichette, typically. He doesn't show a lot of emotion compared to, say, Bassett or something, who, when he came back, he was almost...
10: There'll be some bro hugs. There'll be some things going on.
11: Poor Vladdy. The big news is him getting shunned by Kirk with the jacket. Did you see that?
10: I did not see that.
11: Okay, so 7-2 the score is against the Rangers, right? Against Texas. Kirky hits a dinger. He goes around the bases. He comes home, goes completely by Vladdy holding the jacket.
10: He's probably thinking now's not the time for the home run jacket.
11: Right? We're still Vladdy, down by maybe, four kind of thing.
10: Leave that in the dugout.
11: Yeah. He went down and high-fived through the dugout, but the look on Vladdy's face, like, you'll see it all over the internet. He turned and looked at Kirk.
10: You're turning down my home run jacket. What are you doing?
11: The look on his face, you can see Vladdy is frustrated.
10: I can see where Kirk's head is, though, his headspace.
11: We're heading to our sixth loss in a row. We're not celebrating a single. You know,
10: they're a long climb away from 500 again now at this point.
11: Long climb. Yeah, it's not happening this year, unfortunately.
10: So
11: something's wrong in that room.
10: So bury the lead much. $80,000. Raised Friday during the north of the checkerboard challenge.
11: That was a fantastic yet exhausting day. And we are now twinning today in our beautiful new north of the checkerboard.
10: Thank you, Mary Della Sarah.
11: I love this shirt. This is going into regular rotation big time.
10: I should take a shot at that. They're available, by the way, at the shops at 84 Main in downtown Lions Head.
11: If you want
10: a t-shirt to look as good as these two guys.
11: Oh, my God. We should take a snap, I suppose. I know you're camera shy, but... Yeah.
10: Well, especially when I got so sunburned. I was up on my roof on that garden shed again all weekend. Man, I am burnt to
11: So your rest. Face is redder now than it was when you did 10 sit-ups.
10: Yeah, well,
11: the sunburn
10: was half of that.
11: All right. We'll talk more about the weekend that was coming up.
10: That will be this Wednesday.
11: Yeah, I'm back at it.
10: Back at Canada Day.
11: I had a great concert. The Bruce County Bash went off on Saturday night. What a party that was. We'll talk about that a bit as well. And whatever
10: else.
11: Beach
10: party's coming up soon, too.
11: Not soon, because we don't want to rush summer away.
10: All right.
11: Settle down. But get your tickets.

0: The broadcast cream really does rise to the top. Longy and Bruffer on the Brews.
1: Oh my God.
2: That ray of sunshine.
1: Yeah, dressed to the nines.
3: It's not to the nines. This is just one of my dresses. It's
1: hot. That's the biggest humble brag I've heard all week.
3: Well,
1: I know
3: just
1: it's only Monday.
3: Wait, because I opened up all my summer clothes, so it's going to get better.
1: It's going to come fast.
2: We got a whole new wardrobe.
3: Well,
2: coming
3: it's like 30 something today.
1: We should take a picture.
2: Yeah, it's going to be hot.
1: We should post it so
3: you guys
1: other people
3: see a picture. You're matching.
1: So, well, I know.
2: Right? We're
3: I'm into it. I feel bad. I should have worn my shirt. I wore it yesterday, though, because it's super comfortable.
1: Oh, the checkers.
2: I was going to. I put it on yesterday morning and I went, no, I don't want to waste this on a Sunday where nobody can see it. It's such a nice shirt.
3: It's cozy.
1: You don't want to soil
3: so
1: it.
3: Soft.
2: It fit. No, I didn't want it soiled for today. I had to come
3: it's
2: into
3: a soft shirt.
2: Work.
3: It is. They do awesome up there.
2: Beautiful shirt.
1: Whew, big weekend, eh?
3: Oh, my goodness.
1: Yeah, man. From radiothons to April wine to barbecues to hot heat.
3: Yeah.
2: Boats. And I went out on the boat several times this weekend.
1: Out in a boat. Great.
2: Out in a boat. Out in a boat just for a cruise.
1: Did
2: just to cool
1: fish
2: down. No, I didn't really go. Did I go fishing? I guess I did a little bit of fishing, but nothing serious.
1: You're a fishing magician.
2: After that big one the other week, I don't think I'll be able to.
3: That was a good fish.
1: I must say, well, I didn't taste it, but
3: it was impressive.
2: No, that was
1: wormy old pike.
2: It wasn't wormy at all, surprising for the size of it. But
1: do the worms add to the taste? Or?
2: Maybe. I don't know.
3: Ask
2: brother. You we got a RFK. He had the worms. I don't know if he ate them, but they were he his brain.
1: Is he doing his junior again?
2: RFK Jr. Well, you mentioned worms. He had the brain worms.
1: Oh,
2: I don't know if he ate them
1: the
2: or
1: screw
2: not.
1: Worm up there.
2: Yeah. Screw loose.
1: Newsflash, guys.
2: Ah.
1: Things are getting more expensive.
2: I like a good, I like a good flash.
1: Concerts, vacations, sporting events.
3: Everything.
1: Draining your wallet. Okay, well, we've got a name for it. Funflation.
3: Funflation.
1: You're having fun, but it's costing you more.
3: So what do we call everything that's not fun that's still expensive?
2: No. Crapflation.
1: Here's an example for you at the World Cup. A couple from Virginia said they spent nearly $10,000 to follow the tournament. Boston, New Jersey, Miami, biggest expenses. $800 per ticket seems not so bad. Big picture. Parking, $175. Airfare, hotels, rental cars, food. That's more than twice what they paid for a similar World Cup trip in Brazil back in 2014. I would remind this happy couple that that was 2014.
3: Yeah.
1: Everything's more expensive.
2: Some things have gone up in the last half a dozen years.
1: Yes.
3: Yeah. Especially just the last couple of years.
1: But apparently if you're having fun, it's all right, maybe.
3: Well,
2: some people can afford to have more fun than others.
3: Right. I have lots of fun. It doesn't cost me very much. But
1: you have fun at the Shire.
3: I do, and I have fun in just in the woods. So
1: yes.
2: Fun in the bush.
3: Fun in the bush.

0: 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The Bruce.
1: It's time to celebrate. 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
0: 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Thanks for keeping the lights on. And we need to keep the refrigerator plugged in so we've got cool beer. There you go. 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

0: Longy and Bruffer, textbook example of the terrible twos. Longy and Bruffer on the Brews.
1: By the way, we talked a lot of sports this morning, and you kind of buried the lead for your ex-favorite hockey team.
2: Oh, no.
3: The Toronto Maple Leafs?
1: Yeah. Aww. They got the number one. Justin Bieber said, Mr. McKenna.
3: Gavin McKenna.
1: Come on.
3: Did you see that?
1: The Biebs, I saw the Biebs
3: I saw the redo of it.
1: It was good
3: to see the Biebs out there. Good Canadian kid. And proud supporter of the Toronto Maple Leafs.
1: Does he have a song called Yukon or something, I guess?
3: Yes.
1: I don't know his music.
3: Yeah.
1: And
3: that's
1: played
3: where McKenna's
1: that song.
3: From.
1: He's from the Yukon.
2: Oh,
1: yeah,
2: cool.
1: Yeah, he's got some indigenous family, and good-looking young
3: cool
1: kid
3: story
1: there.
3: From top to bottom.
1: Yeah.
3: Amazing hockey player.
1: Yeah.
2: Nice.
1: And
3: too bad about the rest of the Leafs.
1: Austin Matthews is already connected with him and said,
3: Austin,
1: hey, how's it going? And I'll be your boss here. And,
3: Matthews for the next couple of years.
1: Until you start outscoring me. And then,
3: unless he tells the Leafs, no, I won't re-sign with you, and then they'll probably have to deal. A lot of that's going around. Brady Tkachuk just did it, right? He's in Florida now with his brother.
1: Yeah. So what was the story? I don't even know what happened there, but I thought Canadians were sick of him.
3: Oh, well,
1: like just overall.
3: I thought Canadians were sick
2: just
3: of him.
2: Over with it.
1: We Canadians don't really like the Tkachuk brothers after all the
3: hullabaloo.
1: The international stuff, right? Yeah. We're kind of sick of those two.
3: All right, well, that's get out fair. Of town then.
1: I liked his dad. I thought Keith was all right.
3: Man, there was a bruiser.
1: Yeah, I liked Keith. I thought he was
3: a
1: cool.
3: Bruiser.
1: I don't know, shame about your kids.
3: So
1: didn't raise them up right.
3: How would you like somebody to come up and say that to you? Come on.
1: Like, that's never happened. With all my kids, the odds are pretty slim. Of course it's going to happen.
2: The math is there.
3: It is there.
1: Although I do get some kudos as well. It was kind of funny. Right. On Saturday night, we at the April Wine concert, the promoter was also one of my daughter's teachers for a few months, a supply teacher for months. So I said, hey, Gracie says, he goes, how Gracie doing? Tell her I said hi.
3: That's sweet stuff.
1: She liked him, and he goes, it's great for me to hear that.
3: That's nice. All right, tell me about the concert, because I had to sit that one out.
1: Oh, it was a man.
3: April Wine, Dwayne Gretzky, Grey Road One.
1: Yeah, first of all, Grey Road One playing on the side stage, which was kind of an interesting idea. They weren't on the main stage, which was actually pretty cool. So they were kind of the entertainment, like as if you would have a DJ, but of course that's way better than a DJ live music.
2: Yeah.
1: And they whipped the crowd up. Like, man, they had a good following, and the people were over there dancing to their stuff and their original. You know how much I like Grey Road One's original stuff.
3: Hey, Grey Road One, remember your roots. I know they
1: will. Yeah. Oh, they won't forget the roots, that's for sure. So I was hanging with them guys for a while, and they were fantastic, as they always are. So tight. Added a keyboardist now as well, so they have another member, and that expands a little more of the repertoire, right? Mm-hmm. And of course he still did Digging a Hole with the megaphone here, over here.
2: I'm they
1: like,
2: do such that a, so well.
1: It's so cool.
2: It's good.
3: Dwayne Gretzky, I understand that they sang Simply the Best, and it just brought down the house.
1: Dude, no. I'm Tina telling Turner you, song. I have heard a lot about Dwayne Gretzky, and I have not seen them before, and they are a huge act. First of all, there's like a dozen of them almost, right? And they got the front row kind of standing up there dancing in sequence, and they're all singing, you know, maybe two girls, two guys singing, a saxophone, multiple, you know, keyboard and everything else, big group. And they just do the tunes that you know, no matter, and it's not all rock,
3: could
1: it's very poppy, but you know it. No matter what. And yes, their version, like they started out with some Springsteen, Dancing in the Dark, whatever, but their version of Simply the Best, Tina Turner.
3: Was Simply the Best.
1: Simply the Best. Like, I mean, even the guys from Grey Road One were like, holy, listen to this, and the pipes on her. And I thought it was at Schitt's Creek for a while.
3: Right.
1: But it was even better.
3: That one scene with David and his boyfriend.
1: And you're right. There was people going, if I was April Wine, I would not want to follow that song.
3: However, I understand that April Wine brought the house down too.
1: Dude, I gotta tell you, for a band, and I get they're not the original members for the most part. I think one of the guys joined in the mid 70s, and he's still with the group or whatever. But they are not spring chickens, any of them.
2: Yeah.
1: And they're still April Wine. You know what I mean? Like, they played the Scotiabank Arena just a few short weeks ago, and here they are at the Southampton Coliseum. So you think they might kind of mail it in like we do?
3: No mail.
1: No,
3: like we do.
2: Like we do.
1: Ha ha ha! But they did not mail it in. Like, they were full of energy.
3: Did they do any of the ballads?
1: Full of sound. Yeah, a little later on. But they came out heavy, like, right off the top with the Oh Tonight. Or Oh Tonight. Oh, yeah. Is that two different songs?
3: Oh Tonight.
2: I think.
1: It'll be all right. And then, like, right into some of their biggest bangers. The first three songs were just their, you know, biggest bangers. And then you go, like, I know every song kind of thing. Weeping Willow, they dropped in there. And it was they did a really good job. So a lot of energy.
3: Right.
1: The one guy in the middle jumped off the drum riser. I'm like, settle down there, dude. You're in your late 60s, probably.
3: You're tracking up.
1: You might have led a hard life, but sounded great and full of energy, and they really brought it, which was great. Because you could think, you know what I mean? Like, here, and it's a big deal for us, Southampton Coliseum. For them, it's probably like, I'm in the Southampton Coliseum. But
3: so thank you to Escarpment Entertainment.
1: Yeah,
3: right?
1: Hayden Hillier.
3: Three Sheets Brewing.
1: Yeah, it's
3: Laura Lisk.
1: Yep, yep.
3: The Bruce.
1: Yep.
3: And proceeds, or some of the proceeds anyways, going to the hospital foundation as well.
1: Yes, and Tracy was there selling the Fondo 50-50s. Yeah. You can go online and grab those. Don't forget that. They had a signed April Wine guitar there, said Bruce County Bash 2026, and they were a draw.
2: Yeah.
1: There was a draw for that as well, so I don't know who got that.
2: It was pretty cool.
3: I bet you the boys from Gray Road 1 bought 1,000 tickets.
1: Fred's got a brand new guitar.
3: Oh, does Fred have a brand new guitar?
1: Yes, and he was telling me this was a David Grohl edition, kind of like silver.
3: It
1: was
3: Foo Fighters.
1: Cool looking guitar, nice. And he was not, in between sets, he wasn't getting very far away from it.
2: Yeah, I wasn't.
3: Weather forecast. I take you to Wednesday here, because this is kind of a weird Canada Day long weekend. I guess they all are, except for two of the year.
2: Yeah.
3: Or three.
1: Yeah.
2: Three.
3: Sunshine, mix of sun and cloud this morning. High today, 29, but the humidex at 35. Some clouds, chance of showers this evening overnight, risk of a thunderstorm, low down at 20. And a mix of sun and cloud with a chance of showers, risk of a thunderstorm tomorrow, high of 30, humidex up there at 38. Canada Day! Mix of sun and cloud, slight chance of showers, high 32, but you guys have educated me, and you say with that humidex, there's always a chance of showers.
1: Always have to, once you're up to the 30s in the humidex, there's always going to be a chance of rain, because it's moist.
3: Moist.
1: Very moist, though.

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2: There's David Grohl we spoke of right there.
3: David Grohl.
2: Playing up to Foo Fighters.
4: And so they were giving a David Grohl-type guitar.
2: No.
4: No,
2: that was Fred from Grey Road Live.
4: Oh, okay, all right.
2: He got himself a brand new David Grohl electric guitar, and it's one of his favorite, a Gibson. Yeah, beautiful thing.
4: Oh, I love those Gibbies for sure.
5: Yeah.
4: Okay, stupid criminal of the day.
2: Dun-dun-dun.
4: Florida.
2: No.
5: Yeah.
2: No.
4: Florida.
5: Never.
2: Come on.
4: A Florida man shoplifting spree is still getting plenty of laughs online after he hit a ribeye and a large brisket in his pants.
2: Is that a brisket, or are you just happy to see
4: me,
2: sir?
4: The man left the store with the pricey cuts of beef tucked deep down inside. Yeah. He then shoved a bottle of wine in his pants before he made his getaway.
2: Well, the guy's got good taste. Like ribeye and brisket, two of the best steaks, the best cuts
4: maybe
2: you can get.
4: Things are expensive now. Maybe he had a romantic date.
5: I was going to say, maybe he's planning a date.
2: Yes.
5: He took wine.
2: Bottle of wine to wash her down.
4: Cocktail hours.
2: I hope it was fine wine. And not a, not an $8
4: or $3 bottle of Hermit.
5: Those crappy ones, yeah.
2: If you're getting the good beef, get the. If
5: you
2: you're stealing it anyway,
4: is a ribeye? Tell me about the ribeye, though. I'm not a steak guy.
2: Oh, that's a steak.
4: Is that a high end?
2: That's a nice
4: steak?
2: One. Yeah, that's.
4: It's not your Philly mignon.
2: No, well, it's not your. You mean your Philly minutes?
5: Philly minutes.
2: That's the English version.
4: Your Philly minutes.
5: Philly
2: hey, didn't we always have an English version of the French? Philly mignon, the Philly minutes.
4: Philly minutes.
2: That sort of thing. It was a hockey player.
4: Oh, listen, he got away.
2: Yeah.
4: The police chased him down.
2: But
4: they got everything back. Now, how do you get everything back?
2: The store employee
4: from a grocery store, and you're digging down a guy's pants for a ribeye? Come on.
2: I think he was safe because it was pretty apparent. They have the whole thing on videotape, this guy stuffing his drawer, right? Yeah. One of the local news stations picked it up and just kept
4: going. So even though the guy got away, the store still has a beef with him. That's terrible.
2: That is just awful. I wouldn't whine about it. I wouldn't whine about it.
4: I'm never going to read from a
2: script again. Don't whine about it. Just take it. They could have had all sorts of little, what do you call them? All sorts of little bad jokes about it.
4: My wife had a steak yesterday.
2: Did she?
4: We got the barbecue out, yes.
5: I had steak last night.
2: Drive it through your...
4: She had the steak and I had the cauliflower chicken wings with lots of Frank's hot sauce.
2: That sounds good, too.
4: Out of the air fryer. Yes, that sounds delicious.
2: You got to see my face right now.
4: Yeah, it's...
2: That sounds
5: excited.
2: Good, too.
4: It's not even a face of disappointment or disgruntledment.
5: The enthusiasm is just insane.
2: I don't even know what the hell that face is.
4: It's a face of disgust.
2: Did you say cauliflower chicken wings?
4: Yeah, cauliflower chicken wings.
5: It's just a chicken.
2: Cauliflower doesn't have wings?
4: Neither do chicken wings.
2: They did. They used to, but now they're in my belly.
5: They're actually pretty good.
2: Come on.
5: No,
4: the cauliflower? Oh, yeah.
5: Have you had, grilled cauliflower or anything like that? It's delicious.
2: Yeah, cauliflower is a little gassy, though. So I'm not looking forward to that.
4: Yeah. Look who you're talking to. No doubt.

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1: It's time to celebrate. 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
2: Good morning. 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I'm Matt Hermes. 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They are Lake Huron Home, Huron Shores Orthodontic, and The Beef Way. 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
3: All of our applicants scored extremely high as part of the scoring committee, and it was a very tough selection.
2: OPP officers in our region are participating in a Canada Day Week safety campaign working to prevent tragedies on roads, waterways, and trails. OPP Sergeant Kerry Schmidt of the Highway Safety Division.
4: Leading up to Canada Day, we're going to be focusing on safety equipment, and that means always wearing your seatbelt, wearing your helmet, or wearing your life jacket.
2: Schmidt says the province has experienced a significant increase so far this year in fatal crashes compared to 2025. And NASA's preparing a first

0: of its kind mission to save its aging Swift Observatory from falling back to Earth. This week, a robotic spacecraft will launch to try to boost the telescope into a higher orbit, extending its mission. Swift has been losing altitude due to increased solar activity, and NASA says similar technology could eventually help preserve the Hubble Space Telescope. That's a look at the news. Now on to sports.
1: I'm RJ Broadhead with the morning sports presented by RE/MAX. Canada continues to make history at the World Cup. Stefan Eustachio scored the only goal, and it came in second half stoppage time to eliminate South Africa and move on to the round of 16 for the first time. After the match, coach Jesse Marsh called the team Canadian heroes.
2: I wanted to be able to, you know, voice to them like how important a moment this will prove to be for the sport in the country, for the national team program.
1: Canada's next match is on Saturday against the winner of tonight's meeting between the Netherlands and Morocco. This afternoon, Brazil plays Japan, followed by Germany and Paraguay. The Blue Jays' losing streak is now at 6 after getting swept by Texas. Jays host Bo Bichette and the Mets tonight. Yankees got swept by the Red Sox, and Tampa's won 5 straight, so the Rays are now leading the AL East. And in the CFL, Ottawa is still winless after a loss in Montreal. That's sports. The forecast is next.
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0: Mainly sunny today with a high of 29, feeling more like 35. Tonight, partly cloudy, chance of some showers or a thunderstorm, a low of 20. Tomorrow, a mix of sun and cloud with a chance of some rain or a thunderstorm, a high of 30, feeling like 38. And Wednesday, some sun, some cloud, slight chance of showers and 32. Right now, it is 16 in Saugeen Shores. I'm Matt Hermes. 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

0: week. They go by their nicknames, Longy and Bruffer.
1: They're in the identity protection program that is no longer in effect because we just kind of told you.
0: On the Bruce.
2: All right, we were on the barbecue yesterday, and we had those beautiful little new potatoes, the small ones.
3: I like those.
2: Very, very delicious. And I just came across this this list here. Asking ChatGPT for tips for Canada Day here, and some shocking news when it comes to barbecuing. And I don't know, I just don't believe it myself, but apparently burgers are on the list.
3: This is absolutely true story.
2: This is true.
3: So, and let's get this straight, because first of all, barbecues in the States are not barbecues, they're grills.
4: That's right.
3: Right? So this is gets confusing.
2: Right.
3: But a grill, like an open, and they don't use propane very much there when they grill. That's often charcoal. They're big charcoal folk. So, but what happens here when you Canadian barbecue or American grill a burger, the fat drips out and it's gone. You put it on that Blackstone, baby, sits in its own grease and oil and fatty acids and all that.
2: Right.
3: And that
2: Ever good.
3: That's what you don't want to miss. We've been doing it wrong all these years, and that's why I think these Blackstones are,
4: Blackburn? I love mine.
3: Same here. So that's why they're so popular.
2: You're supposed to use a plancha. The hell's a plancha? Flat piece of cast iron. Well, that's Blackstone.
3: That's a Blackstone.
4: That's a Blackstone.
3: Do you know what I did this weekend on a Blackstone? Because I'm
2: afraid to ask.
3: On social media, you always watch I watch videos on guys cooking what you're making on their Blackstone. Yeah. And everybody always, they show them throwing their eggs on there then just grabbing the shells off. And I did that finally this weekend. I'm like, okay, I got shells in my egg now.
4: Well, you shouldn't throw the shell, but you can do an eggs on it.
3: They just throw it on then they
2: is
3: pick
2: off. Is there a proper way
3: thing
2: to crack an egg? Because that happens to me all the, like, even if I'm just at the frying pan, right?
3: Yeah.
2: I have to pick out the shells.
3: All right, okay, so it's not just
2: me. Is it not just me?
3: Like, I think the egg shells are weaker than they used to be in the old days.
2: Oh, all right.
3: If you get the farm chicken eggs, they're better.
2: Filet mignon doesn't have enough fat for the grill.
3: Filet minutes.
2: Yeah, filet minutes.
3: Yeah.
2: Pizza. Most grills don't cook very evenly.
4: Blackstone does. My daughter made a pizza yesterday.
3: My daughter doesn't like the pizza on the Blackstone.
4: Really?
3: No, it's a little burnt on the bottom, she thinks, which is, I don't think it does, but
4: got to go low and slow.
3: Yeah, yeah. And you got to toss a little water in there to let it mist up the cheese and stuff. Like, that helps convection.
4: There is.
3: Yeah.
2: Most types of fish.
3: Yeah. Grilling a fish is a little, like, I think you have to put it on tin foil or in a tray or something, maybe.
2: Okay.
3: Plus, you know what? Fry it. Put some oil on it.
4: I like fire cooking.
2: It goes better with a low cook anyway.
4: It does, yeah.
2: Pork chops.
3: Well, they're dry. They do get dry. Pork chops get dry on the grill, right?
2: Pork chops get dry, period.
3: Well, they do get dry, period. You know a good way to do those, though, is you, like, fry them in a cast pan and put some ginger ale or something in there. And that's that sugar. It's got to have sugar in it. And that just
2: caramelize.
3: Yeah.
4: I make my own barbecue sauce, and I just slather them in that and then throw them on.
3: Yeah, if you put enough stuff on it, they're not as dry.
4: They're not as bad.
2: Mustard?
4: Mustard on a pork chop.
2: Do you guys remember that from the Brady Bunch, though?
3: No.
2: Pork chops and apple sauce. Isn't that swell?
3: Dude, I love applesauce with my pork chops.
2: Shish kebabs.
4: Okay.
3: Well, you have to grill your shish kebabs.
2: And melty cheeses.
3: Well, yeah, we'll go into the
2: melty cheeses.
3: You can't just do cheese on its own.
2: Hey, listen, put that slap on a Kraft single on there.
3: Double singer.
2: There you got it.
3: Double two cheeses on there.
4: Double single sanger. Oh,
3: and Buddy would put those Kraft singles on his tacos. That's a good way to ruin a taco boy right there.
4: Oh, my goodness.
3: That's a land lover there.
2: Kraft single on your tacos.
3: You prefer shrimp or shrimp popcorn?

0: Bruce County born and bred. Long and Proffer are on the Bruce.
1: Time for the morning funny.
2: Ha ha ha.
1: You're laughing already.
2: I know it'll be good.
1: This is a good crowd.
2: Because these are professional comedians.
3: Apparently on Friday, I thought people couldn't hear me, but apparently they could hear me laughing in the background with the pair of you. So I'm just your laugh track,
2: at this point. You should be pressing record on her microphone. Just having it in here.
1: I think it's at the radiothon.
3: Yeah, she's they can hear me laughing. I got told by a few people, I heard you laughing on Friday. I was like, oh no. I kept kind of leaned down so nobody could hear me, and they could all hear me laughing.
2: Yeah, she's our... Chanel West Coast.
1: Right.
2: Yeah.
1: In your defense, Shani, we're hilarious.
3: We are
2: freaking funny.
3: You make me laugh constantly.
1: All right, time for the morning funny from the pros. 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We have Canada Day coming up this Wednesday on July the 1st, but in the States, it's July 4th, right? Big celebrations. Jim Brewer. Who is the AC/DC comedian, right?
2: Right.
3: Oh, okay,
1: he can do it.
2: Put your left foot in.
1: Do the hokey pokey.
2: The hokey pokey guy.
1: Right? Yeah. He's also a goat boy on SNL.
2: Oh, is he? Oh, okay.
3: Yeah, that's right.
1: Jim Brewer, about your drunk uncle on the 4th of July.
4: 4th of July, when your drunk uncle shows up. Happy 4th of July, everybody! And he finds the teenage kids. Listen, I know you guys. Don't tell your father I'm in here. Show me where the Roman candles are. And where's that chick nobody likes? Up the street? Up the street? Is the dog still in the yard?
5: You had some drinks today. I had 4 beers at 1 in the afternoon. It's 4th of July. God forbid. 4th of July.

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0: like being waterboarded with words. Longy and Proper on the Bruce.
1: Okay, I'm going to give you what a this guy that runs a tech company says. His name is Peter Diamandis.
2: Hey, shove the guy who runs that tech company, okay. Unless it's something good.
1: Yeah, that may be your answer.
2: I think it is.
1: It may be your answer before you even hear it.
2: All right.
1: This guy is he says privacy concerns and stuff like that. He said humans behave better when they're being watched.
3: Excuse me?
1: Humans are, yeah. So he predicts a future where cameras, drones, satellites, smartphones, and self-driving cars create what he calls a global sensor ecosystem. It'll make it nearly impossible for anyone to hide.
2: He said that things will be off the, nothing will be deemed off the record anymore.
1: So do you know what my problem is? Who's control? Who's saying what's right and wrong?
2: Exactly.
1: And who's the people that's getting all the data?
2: Yeah. Right? It says, Handmaid's Tale. Here's what he said, too. I saw this earlier, and he said that he believes the best privacy strategy is simply living with integrity. My question being, you're a tech billionaire. My hunch is you have no idea what the hell integrity is.
3: Keep saying that word, but I don't think it means what you think
2: right
3: it
2: means. I think that word does not mean what you think it means. Yeah, as you keep using that word, integrity.
1: Honest to goodness, man. Like, who the heck do these guys think they are?
2: They think they're tech billionaires.
1: I guess.
2: Now, okay, so a
1: keep everybody else in line.
2: So a tech billionaire probably spends a lot of time creating social media. So if he is judging these humans by what he sees them on social media, he probably thinks he is a lot smarter.
1: Now, in his defense, I didn't look him up. I don't know what kind of a tech company's.
3: I'm not
1: into it. He's running, but. I'm just, these guys.
2: He's a billionaire.
1: They're living in a totally different world, a world that they want to create for us to live in.
2: If he's a billionaire and we don't know his name because he's not helping people, then...
1: there you go.
2: That we know all we need to know about him.
1: Exactly, there you go. What are you doing to help humanity there?
2: Yeah. That's right.
1: You just want to watch us all.
2: Yes.
1: Tell us what to do and tell us what's right and wrong.
3: Probably
1: no,
3: the type of guy who doesn't allow people to watch him, though, as well.
1: Right. Well, that's right. That's what I'm saying. Who are going to be the purveyors of all this?
2: The watchers or the watchies?
1: Not your regular Joe and Jane.
3: No. Definitely not.
2: You can watch me all you want. You see me in my outdoor shower, you're going to turn around pretty quick, tech billionaire
3: guy. My brain went terrible. I thought, I'm just going to moon the camera.
1: Yeah. There's been a Sasquatch sighting.
2: The secret's out. I'm showering with integrity.

0: There's a fine line between smart and stupid. Longy and Bruffer on the Bruise.
1: Hey, did you find your giraffe?
2: What was this missing giraffe
1: situation? Gracie, the giraffe was missing from the Texas kind of little zoo-y
3: Here's
1: thing.
3: My advice.
4: Oh, no.
3: Look up. Look way.
1: He's beside that green guy. Somewhere up there.
3: Gentle giant.
1: No. Gracie.
3: No, the friendly giant. That's right. Yeah. There's some CanCon for
1: him. My little guy has a giraffe, like a giraffe, we call it, you know, like a stuffed animal. And it was missing for a couple of days, but he had left it. My little guy's giraffe. But this
3: is I see. I
1: like
3: see
1: a stuffed toy.
3: A stuffed
1: he
3: toy,
1: has one
3: giraffe.
1: As well. That
3: but this
1: went
3: is a real
1: missing.
3: Giraffe.
1: It's a real thing. Gracie, the giraffe, escaped from a ranch in Texas a couple of days back, but was found about 4 miles from home. The sheriff said, found her, said, oh, she's fat and happy. No problems there. Gracie was missing for what they say was several days, which is kind of weird to me, because if anyone knows what a giraffe actually looks like...
4: How did no one notice this giraffe?
1: That's what I'm saying. Kind of tough to hide. Like, blending in for a giraffe, not an option. You know what I mean? You can't
4: really.
1: Throw it.
3: Well, not even in Africa. It's not
1: an
3: option.
1: No, you can't even blend in.
3: There's a giraffe.
1: Yeah, there it is. You can see them, well, especially Africa, very flat. You could see them from 10 miles away. They got the big flagpole.
3: I wonder if Grace was hiding out. Somebody's got a great big triple-story garden shed in the back.
1: How would you get your head into that?
4: Stash of food somewhere and just been chilling at once.
3: Well, if they found it fat.
1: That's a long... He's been eaten, but it's a long time.
3: It's a veggie,
1: tree leaves.
3: Isn't it?
4: Yeah, they're vegetables.
3: Well, obviously, with a long neck, they're up there.
1: They eat them from the top. The top of the tree.
3: The top, you see, they eat the leaves from the top of the tree.
1: The elephants can't get to the top of the tree. They eat at the bottom, and it's a perfect ecosystem.
3: So, is this a zoo situation, or what?
1: I think it's a little zoo situation.
3: Oh, okay.
1: A mini zoo.
3: A mini zoo.
1: Like, it's not a big metropolitan zoo in Houston.
3: Good. Gracie's back home then.
1: Like, I think it was in the country. Like, if it was downtown Houston, that thing could really not hide out for a while. Was he in a parking garage?
3: I find if you can't find a giraffe...
1: Right?
3: In 2 days, yeah, that's a real stretch for me.
1: Stretch. Oh. I don't know what these rednecks were looking for.
3: That was better.
1: A yellow dotted neck. Look for that.

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2: Okay. I wish everyone was the 10th one.
3: Every one of our ideas.
2: Because the 10th one is a good one.
3: Well, that one's got legs.
2: Eh? Random out of the blue.
4: Just always
2: sleeping in a tent.
3: Sleeping in a tent.
2: Got a good joke about going camping that I can't mention.
3: Sucking in your stomach is bad for you. Stop it.
4: I don't, so okay.
3: No, you don't suck in your stomach? Well, you don't have to.
4: Well,
2: what about sticking out your chest? Is that okay? Because you kind of stuck in your stomach at the same time.
3: That's too much testosterone.
2: Not if you're a female. Experts
3: say holding your stomach in can create a chain reaction throughout your body. Oh. It's called ab gripping or hourglass syndrome. Especially bad, apparently, for women. But it can cause a whole host of negative issues. Can cause back, hip, jaw, or rib tension, pelvic floor issues, and pain in your ribs and chest.
2: That's a long way from your jaw.
3: How many pictures are you getting taken?
2: You'd think it would,
4: because normally people are just doing that. They're trying to pose or something, right?
3: Yeah, and that's when you suck in the belly, right?
4: Yeah.
2: Or when I'm trying to walk past you here in the small room. Suck it in, Shani.
3: Good news, though.
2: Yeah.
3: Physical therapists say the solution is not doing more crunches.
2: Well, that's
3: you're not going to?
2: By the by, on a side note, how's your stomach after you are challenged, eh? On Friday for your sit-up record.
3: I was fine. I was challenged to do 10 sit-ups.
4: Yes.
3: And I wasn't given a time limit. Don Stanton said for every sit-up you get up to $100, I'll give you $10. And I did that absolutely zero problem.
2: Oh, it's like blasting.
3: But see, the competition I thought was to end right there.
2: Yeah, yeah. But they kept going.
4: But
3: Jenny and Sarah just kept on rocking, right? They just kept going. And I was like, well, what are you doing?
2: That was more of an endurance thing for them.
4: I do have to apologize because I put it up on our Facebook, but then Facebook didn't allow me to put up the video. So when I went back to edit it, put the video up, it worked, and now it's disappeared.
3: Good.
4: So I have to go and find what Facebook has done with it. Well, because people loved it. It was great.
2: Did your camera capture the type of red color that Bruff's face was when you were done?
3: That was mostly...
4: I think it even caught him lifting me up a little bit, because you can see in the video...
3: That was another problem, right?
2: Shani wasn't having enough
3: full
2: to hold...
3: foot support. Yeah. Shani was trying to hold the microphone
4: and your feet
3: down. And hold my feet down at the same time. She failed miserably.
4: Bad.
2: You knocked her right
4: so
2: off your
4: bad.
2: Feet. You swept her off her feet.
3: I did sweep her off her feet.
2: And yours.
3: Anyhow, Don, he came up with $100 and he said, let's do that in the memory of your dad. And I really
4: appreciate that,
3: Don, for sure.
2: So don't suck in.
4: Yeah.
3: Yeah, okay. And the crunch you don't have to do, though. Instead, recommend learning relax your abdominal muscles. Relax. Improving your posture.
2: Relaxing
3: yourself to stop holding in your stomach altogether.
2: Relaxing my stomach does not help my posture. I will tell you that right now.
4: I'm waiting for all the mud ducks to start quacking if you relax our stomachs.
3: They say you might want to look good in that picture, but in the end, sucking in your gut is not worth it. Once again, I say, how many pictures are you getting taken?
4: Yeah.
3: You're sucking your gut in all the time. Like, surely it's not bad for... Like, how long does it take to take a picture? 30 seconds?
4: Not very
2: most.
4: Long.
2: At the most. That's a long picture. That's like the olden days when you had the guy who got under the blanket and the big wood.
4: Yeah.
2: And then somebody had to light a match to have the poof go off like that.
4: Yeah.
2: You know?
3: And Jesse James walks
2: now
3: in.
2: Now it's just more like...
4: Val
3: Kilmer.
4: Could you imagine if it was a portrait they were painting and you had to stand there for four hours?
3: With your gut stuck in. Now there might be a problem.
4: That would hurt.
2: Yeah. Let's send this one out to everybody that was at the Bruce County Bash there on Saturday night. A little April Wine for you. A little bit later.

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3: Good morning. It's 8 o'clock. I'm Matt Hermes. Kincardine Council has approved Community Improvement Plan funding for three organizations. They are Lake Huron Home, Huron Shores Orthodontic, and The Beef Way. Evan Vatry is Kincardine's Community Economic Development Officer.
4: All of our applicants scored extremely high as part of the scoring committee, and it was a very tough selection.
3: OPP officers in our region are participating in a Canada Day Week safety campaign working to prevent tragedies on roads, waterways, and trails. OPP Sergeant Kerry Schmidt of the Highway Safety Division.
5: Leading up to Canada Day, we're going to be focusing on safety equipment, and that means always wearing your seatbelt, wearing your helmet, or wearing your life jacket.
3: Schmidt says the province has experienced a significant increase so far this year in fatal crashes compared to 2025. And NASA's preparing a first-of-its-kind mission to save its aging Swift Observatory from falling back to Earth. This week, a robotic spacecraft will launch to try to boost the telescope into a higher orbit, extending its mission. Swift has been losing altitude due to increased solar activity, and NASA says similar technology could eventually help preserve the Hubble Space Telescope. That's a look at the news. Now on to sports.
6: I'm RJ Brighthead with the morning sports presented by RE/MAX. Canada continues to make history at the World Cup. Stefan Eustachio scored the only goal, and it came in second half stoppage time to eliminate South Africa and move on to the round of 16 for the first time. After the match, coach Jesse Marsh called the team Canadian heroes.
7: I wanted to be able to, voice to them like how important a

0: moment, this will prove to be for the sport in the country, for the national team program.
1: Canada's next match is on Saturday against the winner of tonight's meeting between the Netherlands and Morocco. This afternoon, Brazil plays Japan, followed by Germany and Paraguay. The Blue Jays' losing streak is now at 6 after getting swept by Texas. Jays host Bo Bichette and the Mets tonight. Yankees got swept by the Red Sox, and Tampa's won 5 straight, so the Rays are now leading the AL East. And in the CFL, Ottawa is still winless after a loss in Montreal. That's sports. The forecast is next.
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5: Mainly sunny today with a high of 29, feeling more like 35. Tonight, partly cloudy, chance of some showers or a thunderstorm, a low of 20. Tomorrow, a mix of sun and cloud with a chance of some rain or a thunderstorm, a high of 30, feeling like 38. And Wednesday, some sun, some cloud, slight chance of showers and 32. Right now, it is 17 in Saugeen Shores. I'm Matt Hermes. 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

0: It's what happens when you hand pent-up frustration a microphone. Longy and Bruffer on the Brews.
1: There's a ugliest car list out.
2: What? Ugliest car?
3: Have you been looking in our parking lot again?
1: Yeah, right? Bruffers. It goes Bruffers, mine, and then Shanny's is number one. Like, the number one best-looking one.
3: Well, I got two at the top.
1: Yeah.
3: Bruffer's car, that followed by his van. Oh, actually, it'll be van first, and then, because the van doesn't
1: you
3: really
1: just,
3: work.
1: What did you just, yeah, what's that van? Yeah. That's an ugly car that
2: You've
1: you have. You used to drive it all the time.
3: It's a Mazda 5.
1: Yeah, it's a goofy-looking thing. I love the Mazdas, actually, because they have some great cars, but I didn't like the way they made the van. Yeah, they do. I didn't like how the van looked.
3: I don't mind you making fun of my vehicles, because I know.
1: Well, you know. But
2: if they work, then that's what matters.
1: Dude, the car you have now is not an ugly car. It's just gotten a little old and rusty.
3: Yeah, it's just getting old and
1: like,
3: rusty.
1: When you first bought that car, I was in awe. I was like, this is the best. This
3: $1,000.
1: $1,000.
2: Nice.
1: And it was,
2: that's a good deal.
1: Like, but the problem with the $1,000 cars, even if you get a good deal on them, they're only weeks away from rusting. Like you know, they're at that stage.
3: Like, they look, start when I bought
2: fair.
3: It.
1: They look beautiful, but then all of a sudden they get a little rusty.
3: The tailgate's falling off.
1: So ugliest, number one ugliest vehicle ever made, according to this list, is the Cybertruck.
2: I was going
1: to
2: say it better be the Cybertruck.
1: There's one guy, he painted it with flames on it, calls it the dumpster fire. That's what he calls his truck, which is perfect.
2: That's pretty good.
1: I'm a big car guy, so I thought this list was cool. And I mean, no
3: this
1: offense
3: is some
1: to
3: random,
1: the man.
3: Random.
1: Yes,
3: on the
1: it's random.
3: List,
1: it's
3: so.
1: You, yeah, you get to pick. Toyota Prius is on the list. That was not a good looking car. That was a little ahead of its time because we really hadn't got into the electric hybrid type of thing. And the Prius was one of the you know,
3: that's
1: best
3: what, that's
1: gas
3: what
1: car.
3: Brian drives on Family Guy. The
1: does
3: dog.
1: He?
2: Yeah,
3: the
2: he
3: family
2: drives,
3: dog,
2: Prius,
3: he drives
2: yeah.
3: a Prius.
1: And the Prius owners don't care. They're laughing all the way past the
3: gas station.
1: Past the gas station, right?
2: They save a lot of money.
1: The Pacer is on the list. The AMC
3: so growing
1: Pacer.
3: Up,
2: really?
3: Growing
2: yeah.
3: up, aww. I hung out with a dude. His dad owned a Pacer, and he had a Gremlin.
1: That
2: I
1: is
2: love
1: brilliant.
2: Gremlins.
3: And did I not paint that Gremlin with dad's paint gun? Man, he got mad.
2: Ooh,
3: with,
2: wow.
3: with black trim clad paint.
1: He should have put the flames on
3: with
1: her like Wayne's
3: World. Oh, he was
2: It would have never rusted, though.
3: You should have seen the orange peel, though. It was just unbelievable. It was just a bad
1: job. You know what's
3: job.
1: Funny about those cars, though, is they become quite a cult classic kind of following sort of
3: dress
1: thing, right?
3: Dress them up,
1: like,
3: too.
1: Like, goofy
3: right?
1: looking. Yeah. One. How, yeah, how many of them? You put Kreger tires on them and little bigger rims on the back, or even tub them and use them for drag car. Like, they a lot of them
2: true.
1: Got drag
3: they
1: car
3: all have
1: treatment.
3: To have a thrush muffler on her, too.
1: Oh, yeah, yeah.
3: You've got to put the thrush on.
1: And maybe a Roadrunner sticker on
3: Roadrunner
1: the
3: side. Roadrunner sticker.
1: For your truck with a cigar.
3: Right. Well. And a foot imprint gas pedal.
1: There, yeah. Well, hell, let's throw in the fuzzy dice on the rear mirror. Fourth on the list was the Crown Vic family truckster. They had, I guess, an actual station wagon. So Chevy Chase in Vacation, you know, Holiday Road. That was an ugly car. That one, anyway.
2: That was had those seats in the back.
1: See if you remember this one, the Chevy Lumina van.
3: No.
2: Yes, my parents had one.
1: Really? Yep. And the Pontiac had a Transport, which was the same. You know how Pontiac and Chevy have the same.
2: Yeah.
1: Yeah. The Lumina, I remember it because when the car came out, the Lumina, there was actually a lady in town here whose name was Lumina. Like, that was literally her
3: Lumina
1: name.
3: Lumina driving a Lumina?
1: They just called her Lou or whatever, and she got a hold of the company, and I think they gave her a car or some crazy
2: That's
1: thing.
2: That's
1: like the weirdest sort of thing.
2: That's
1: not
2: neat.
1: The van, though. But that van was like a pointy missile at the front. Was one of the first vans with the big...
3: Well, I hope some company comes out with the Mike.
1: The Mike van?
3: Hey,
1: gives you a free
3: Mike.
1: Car.
2: My name's Mike.
3: That requires you give me a free car.
1: Maybe the... I heard that we found a mouse in your bottle of beer and give you a free case of beer. It's like the Nissan Cube is also on that list. Remember that one?
3: Oh, I do remember
1: that.
3: That
1: was like a cube, and then it had a smaller cube on the front.
3: Yeah. It was like those Russian dolls.
1: Yeah. Yeah. And then it had weirdo windows, right? Because they put like corner weird windows on a thing. That was a weird little thing. And this, a little farther down the list, do you remember the Pontiac Aztec?
3: Yes.
1: Okay. Ugly. Didn't Walter White drive one of those maybe in Breaking Bad? I think he did. Yes, he did, because I remember him putting a spare tire on one day.
2: Yeah, I think it was an Aztec.
1: And that car, so when you think of, you're never going to believe this, when you think of the Pontiac Aztec quite a while ago, what years do you think that might have been made, roughly? Like, I even give you the decade.
3: 90s, early 2000s?
1: So,
2: Yeah. Yeah, I'd say early 2000s.
1: You're right. And to me, that's a way older car. I'm like, wait, that's a car from the 80s, man. And I think it's because I had a Matchbox car that looked exactly like it.
3: Like the
1: Aztec. It was like a space kind of car. Like, it was way ahead of its time.
2: Yeah.
1: And then, so like I don't know if they made the... I don't know if the Aztec car came out. Obviously, it came after that. But it ran from 2000 to 2005.
3: Yeah.
1: To me, I was like, that's an 80s car. But that was an ugly car. That had an ugly look about it. That
3: beauty is in the eye of the beholder.
1: Yes. Well, in my opinion, I didn't like
3: it. You get
1: the
3: car, you buy the car, you name the car, and you have a relationship with the car.
1: Yep. Pontiac's got a few on the list, which maybe is why the Pontiacs are not making any cars anymore, right? They don't use that Pontiac name anymore.
2: Man, no, that's true.
3: That was such a great name, though, the Pontiac.
1: And, I mean... That's the home of the GTO, baby.
3: Got
1: they
3: that
1: made
3: right.
1: a damn fine you car. Could,
3: that would make the list of...
1: Best cars.
3: Of the nicest looking cars.
2: Yes,
1: right, Don Jack?

0: Longy and Brouffer on the Bruce.
1: Speaking of great Canadians, Bryan Adams.
2: Yes.
1: Michael J. Fox has received Canada's highest honor. That is the Companion of the Order of Canada. Now, he received the Order of Canada back in 2011, so this is a promotion to Companion the Order of Canada.
3: It's a step up, right?
1: It's a step up, yeah.
3: Yeah. Oh, wow. It's a promotion. A job promotion.
1: Yeah. Kinda.
3: Yeah.
1: Yeah, sort of, kind of.
3: Canada does that like England has these things, and they get turned down by the rock stars sometimes, right?
1: Oh, get knighted.
2: That's right. Yeah.
1: He was awarded for both his Hollywood career and his advocacy for Parkinson's disease.
2: Good.
1: And he has done a lot for that. And that's what ultimately took my dad, was Parkinson's disease. So that's near and dear to my heart. Michael J. Fox, great Canadian kid.
3: What a kid. Yeah. And that, when you get in that order of Canada, that's the highest civilian honor, apparently, that you can get. And people like James Cameron, Sidney Crosby's on that list.
1: Sid the
3: by
1: kid.
3: The way, I was trying to look up some other ones. Some ex, Jean Chrétien and Stephen Harper.
1: Hey, Jean Chrétien.
2: Oh, Jean Chrétien.
3: Some of the ex.
1: They give you the Ishwinigan shake.
3: Ed Broadbent. How do you like that? I'm just trying to scroll through real quick. It looks like almost everybody who used to be a prime minister, because even Kim Campbell has that. And like...
1: Just a cup of coffee.
3: Not very long. But, Joe Clark's on the list. Leonard Cohen.
1: The great...
3: Of course, Leonard Cohen's on there. So you get kind of from every walk of life, but I bet you that Fox kid's on the list there.
1: Who, Michael J.
3: Terry.
2: Terry Fox.
1: Oh, Terry.
3: He should be. Yeah. He was youngest ever Companion of the Order of Canada.
2: Really?
3: So how do you like that? A lot of good Canadians on there, so that's great for Michael J. Fox.
1: I missed this, too.
3: Yeah.
1: TV producer Roger Damon Price joined the Order of Canada. He created and wrote for You Can't Do That on Television. His big claim to fame is that Green Slime. He brought Green Slime to Nickelodeon.
2: Oh.
3: Did he?
1: And that's an honor in itself to get slimed at Nickelodeon.
3: Apparently, not everybody can get slimed.
2: No.
3: But they can get slimed. What a great list of Canadians.
1: And you know what? That show, You Can't Do That on Television, that launched Alanis Morissette.
3: When she first came into the music,
1: She was on that show, and she was a dance queen, pop music and dance music.
3: Remember that? Yeah.
1: And also, then she turned all angsty for the benefit of us rocks, fans.
3: Thank goodness. Just like, was the girl Mackenzie having there? She was singing some Alanis up on Friday.
1: Listen,
3: Bruce Peninsula. Yeah.
1: Mackenzie in Lionshead at the Radiothon. I predict big things for this lady
3: because she is
1: phenomenally talented. She's got a new album out. She's going to send us the tracks when that's all complete. But I can't wait to spin some of these songs because she is super talented. That original she did?
2: Yeah, she's really good.
3: Good stuff.
1: Chef's kiss.

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1: All right, celebrity crap.
2: All right, celebrity crap.
1: All right, let's get into the Taylor Swift and Travis Kelce stuff, because I know everybody's super interested in that. Stevie Nicks and Tim McGraw are set to perform at Taylor Swift and Travis Kelce's Wedding Palooza.
2: Who said that?
1: Wedding Palooza?
2: Who?
1: Apparently, that's what sources and insiders are calling it.
2: I like that, Wedding Palooza.
1: Yeah, Wedding Palooza.
2: Could be a big
3: one. Stevie Nicks, though.
1: One says, source says, Taylor invited so many people that it's going to be bigger than the Met Gala.
2: Well, it's going to be more interesting.
1: Remember when.
2: Except for those outfits.
1: Remember New York Knicks? Yeah. Madison Square Garden, they're playing. Taylor Swift showed up. She had a t-shirt that said Stevie Nicks on it.
3: She did.
2: She likes, what are those things called? The egg, Easter eggs. Easter eggs. She's always apparently thing, like Easter hiding eggs. Little hints and
1: that
2: clues.
1: Might have been an Easter egg.
2: That might have been an Easter egg.
3: That's true.
1: As you're wondering how much? Wedding
2: how much?
1: How much is it going to cost?
2: Not much.
1: A luxury wedding planner estimates it's over $20 million.
2: Wow. Ever good deal.
3: Ever good deal.
1: They wanted the wedding in Rhode Island, decided against it for security reasons.
2: Well, okay. I guess you can secure, you can lock down, Manhattan, I suppose.
1: You could lock down Rhode Island easier, couldn't you? Split that
2: I don't know.
3: I think
2: so. Manhattan's not very big neither, but.
1: Won't surprise you, the wedding has stirred a betting frenzy online.
2: Come on, there's a shock. what say you? You got the inside line? You're going to parlay that? I'm going for an early payout.
1: You know me, I don't gamble. Life's a gamble, right?
3: Yeah, life's a gamble enough, yeah.
1: Country music fans think Kenny Chesney will be jetting to New York for the wedding because he canceled his performances at the Las Vegas Sphere. I mean, that's not when you cancel.
2: When you're
1: giving
2: up,
1: bigger's coming along.
2: You're giving up the Sphere. It better be for Taylor, huh?
1: And listen to this. If you want to get down to the dirty, nitty-gritty stuff here. Multiple sources are saying that Travis had a no-strings-attached mentality during the first couple of months going out with Taylor. Sources say he was still dating other people before they went public. Sources say he wasn't quick to respond to her messages. They also say that Taylor and Travis didn't become exclusive until September of 2023, so they're both playing the field.
3: Okay, but they aren't anymore.
2: Oh, they
1: How do we know, Shani? How do we know? Sources will tell us, though.
2: Think that Zohan guy will be there? That new mayor dude?
1: Oh, probably.
2: Yeah,
1: probably.
2: They'd invite him to the wedding, sure. I would
3: they
2: imagine.
3: They should invite him. He's cool.
1: Yeah, for sure.
2: Otherwise, I'm not locking down the city.
1: Right. I got a piece here.
2: You want my cops to help you out? I want a piece of cake.

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0: 91.9 North, 97.9 South. The Bruce. The Bruce is on the loose. Every nook and cranny in Bruce County. We're here, we're there, we're everywhere. 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
1: I like the beach.
0: 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The

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2: Good morning. It's 9 o'clock. I'm Matt Hermes. Kincardine Council has approved community improvement plan funding for three organizations. They are Lake Huron Home, Huron Shores Orthodontic, and the Beef Way. Evan Vatry is Kincardine's Community Economic Development Officer.
3: All of our applicants scored extremely high as part of the scoring committee, and it was a very tough selection.
2: OPP officers in our region are participating in a Canada Day Week safety campaign working to prevent tragedies on roads, waterways, and trails. OPP Sergeant Kerry Schmidt of the Highway Safety Division.
4: Leading up to Canada Day, we're going to be focusing on safety equipment, and that means always wearing your seatbelt, wearing your helmet, or wearing your life jacket.
2: Schmidt says the province has experienced a significant increase so far this year in fatal crashes compared to 2025. And NASA's preparing a first-of-its-kind mission to save its aging Swift Observatory from falling back to Earth. This week, a robotic spacecraft will launch to try to boost the telescope into a higher orbit, extending its mission. Swift has been losing altitude due to increased solar activity, and NASA says similar technology could eventually help preserve the Hubble Space Telescope. That's a look at the news. Now on to sports.
5: I'm RJ Brighthead with the morning sports presented by RE/MAX. Canada continues to make history at the World Cup. Stefan Eustachio scored the only goal, and it came in second-half stoppage time to eliminate South Africa and move on to the round of 16 for the first time. After the match, coach Jesse Marsh called the team Canadian heroes.
6: I wanted to be able to, you know, voice to them like how important a moment this will prove to be for the sport in the country, for the national team program.
5: Canada's next match is on Saturday against the winner of tonight's meeting between the Netherlands and Morocco. This afternoon, Brazil plays Japan, followed by Germany and Paraguay. The Blue Jays' losing streak is now at 6 after getting swept by Texas. Jays host Bo Bichette and the Mets tonight. Yankees got swept by the Red Sox, and Tampa's won 5 straight, so the Rays are now leading the AL East. And in the CFL, Ottawa is still winless after a loss in Montreal. That's sports. The forecast is next.
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2: Mainly sunny today with a high of 29, feeling more like 30.

0: 55 tonight, partly cloudy, chance of some showers or a thunderstorm, a low of 20. Tomorrow, a mix of sun and cloud with a chance of some rain or a thunderstorm, a high of 30, feeling like 38. And Wednesday, some sun, some cloud, slight chance of showers and 32. I'm Matt Hermes. 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
1: Great Road 1 lit that one up on Saturday night during the Bruce County Bash. As we know, they do a great job.
2: Get the old bullhorn out.
1: Yeah. This thing here. We got one over here. The megaphone sort of thing.
2: You're our bullhorn, Brian.
1: I'm your bullhorn, all right. I'm not the town crier. I'm the station crier.
2: Station crier.
1: Yeah.
3: Oh, you got a North of the Checkerboard t-shirt.
2: We all did.
1: Did we
3: ever. Oh, you did too? Yeah,
1: yeah, we're twinning. We didn't know. They're such nice shirts.
2: I went in to buy Brian one at the shops at 84 Main, and Mary Dell caught me. He said, well, what are you doing? I said, well, I'm just going to buy Brian. He likes those blue North of Checkerboards. I walked out with three. Yeah, it didn't pay for one of them.
3: Nice.
2: So thanks, Mary Dell, for that. And Sarah. Yeah,
1: nice shirt.
3: My yellow sweatshirt.
1: Yes.
3: I love it. I'm wearing it everywhere.
1: Yeah, this is a nice one. Yes. The color, as soon as I saw Mary Dell, I'm like, oh, that color's me. And that's a nice
3: one. It is a nice color. Yep. Yeah. It's like a gray blue.
1: Yeah. Love it. Yeah. Love it. That was a... yeah, good long weekend, eh? For a long weekend.
3: Ever a long weekend.
1: Yeah, a lot on the go, for sure. That was a tiring Friday, but very rewarding.
3: It was.
1: We did the radiothon, made 80.
3: Almost doubled last year. Like, that's incredible.
2: Oh, so I'm sure. I don't know if we have a Monday morning update yet. No, I know we don't.
3: Yeah. She's still sleeping. They're all sleeping.
2: But pretty much $80,000 as we left on Friday.
1: Exactly.
3: Yeah.
1: So that's a good little fundraiser for the Bruce Peninsula Hospitals Foundation. Thank you, everybody. You drop by or called in or sent in, clicked in a donation.
2: And then Saturday night, raising funds for the Saugeen Shores
1: Hospital Foundation. And so Bright Shores had a good weekend.
2: Bright Shores.
3: Yeah.
1: That was a good concert, by the way, that Robin, didn't make it. It was, phew.
3: No, I was racing.
1: It was good.
2: Yeah. Racing.
1: It was a good concert. I can't believe Dwayne Gretzky. If you've not seen Dwayne Gretzky, they put on a, I love Grey Road 1. I see them as often as I can. But Dwayne Gretzky,
3: I think it's one of the underappreciated. If you've not seen them.
1: Because they're not original. They're a party band, and they play all the songs. I said they're kind of like a Lulu's Roadhouse band, only grandiose. Like, that's the same music they play, right? It's like the Lulu's band, every time they're around, they play all the songs that you know.
3: I think they're at the Queens.
1: Every long weekend, they're at the Queens, right? So it's kind of like that. They play the same music, but there's such a big, there's like a dozen of them.
3: Is there?
1: And they just give her.
2: So Brian said they did simply the best Tina Turner.
1: And it was better.
2: The house down.
1: Better than Tina Turner.
2: It was.
1: I thought it was at Schitt's Creek, and I thought it was Levy kid singing it or something. Whoever did it on the show, it was the girl belted it out. It was incredible. And then April Wine came, and I say, you know, there's not a lot of the there's not original members at all. There's been some guys in since the 70s, or one guy who's still there, whatever. But I said, you know what? I appreciate that fact. In that, I mean, obviously some of them are past. Some of the April Wine folk have been making hits since 69. So, you know, imagine if they were all the original crew.
2: This is why I call them Canadian Rolling Stones.
1: Yeah, because they have legs like that. But I'd rather see what I saw, because they were spot on. It was a great show. It sounded great. They had energy like nobody's business. Like, they really brought it. Mm-hmm. And I'd rather that than a bunch of guys who can barely move around the stage.
3: Yeah.
1: Do you know what I mean? Yeah. Because the energy of the thing was fantastic. It was awesome. Good show.
3: Yeah, not original, but they've all been with the band for
1: years. Yeah, the one guy's like mid-70s. He's been there for quite a long time. So, yeah, they're one of those bands that have evolved through a few people.
2: Ronnie Woods was an original Rolling Stone.
1: Exactly. No. But you consider him, he is.
2: You do now.
1: He's still now.
3: Miles
1: he's a
3: Goodwin
1: member.
3: Stepped away from touring quite a few years ago before he passed. He did. So, I mean, the guy who's taken over lead has been doing it for a long time.
1: Dude, one guy, I said to Bruff, he got up and jumped off the drum riser. I'm like, settle down. Like, I couldn't even do that. I could barely
3: step. We are raising money for the hospital foundation, but you don't need to use it right away.
1: I could barely get over the cords, you know, that are around the Coliseum. And he's jumping off the drum riser. Crying out loud.
3: Oh, man.
2: I guess we're back to work here on a Monday. Get Wednesday off, though.
3: We do. And you know what I'm doing Wednesday?
1: Sleeping? Relaxing? Oh, yeah.
3: Doing nothing. Good. Except some fireworks.
1: She says
3: that. But, man, I know I say that. Because there's so many great and fun things going on for Wednesday, Canada Day.
2: Some of the people have been sending in the lists, and they're pretty extensive in some of the communities
3: like
2: Bruce County.
3: We're sitting in the park at Wyerton.
2: The
3: community board is like
1: literally stuff.
3: Different posters of all the things that are going. Lots of good food, pancake breakfast, then a barbecue, and then a fish fry, and then
1: Shani Love's going to be working hard on
3: that. King Carden's got
2: Did they feed you well on Friday?
3: We had hot dogs.
2: Yep.
3: We used them all. Ate them all.
1: No kidding.
3: And then somebody was nice enough to bring big, like, big chocolate chip cookies. It was good.
1: We got a lot of food delivered.
2: We had so much food.
1: I buried my own sandwiches there in the garbage now.
2: Why did you do that?
1: Make my own sandwiches?
2: Been a hot sandwich too.
1: Well, that's right? What I mean. I had it in a little bag, but yeah, I took them home and I'm like, yeah, I'm not going to risk eating these. They sat.
2: Oh, it'd be like a petri dish in there.
1: Sat outside all day, so not a good idea.
2: School of Rock.
3: We're going to go into the Wayback Machine and head back 40 years. It went on in 1986.
2: 40 years.
3: 40 ago. Years. Doesn't that just hurt to say that?
1: Ouch.
3: Bob quiz at the end of class. And I mean, it's a short work week, so only 4 days, better chance at a Boston Pizza gift certificate. Thanks to Middleton Finner Financial Services.

0: 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The Bruce. From Boundary Peak 187 to Cape Spear, Newfoundland. Sea to shining sea, Canada. Pumping out some of the best rock in the world. The Bruce champions Canadian independent music, including Indigenous and Bruce County musicians. Here's the deal. 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Friends of the Bruce, give us a heads up on untapped Canadian independent music that you've discovered and you're digging. 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
5: Sunshine today, high 29. And we do have a chance of showers late this evening and overnight, even a risk of a thunderstorm, low down at 20. Mix of sun and clouds tomorrow, chance of showers, risk of a thunderstorm, and the high is 30. And Wednesday, mix of sun, some cloud, chance of showers, and a high 32.
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6: Bruce County weather.
7: Sunshine today, a mix of sun and cloud this morning, and a high of 29. Humidex up there at 35, but we do have a chance of showers late this evening and overnight with a risk of a thunderstorm and a low down to a 20. Tomorrow, mix of sun, some cloud, 40% chance of showers, risk of a thunderstorm. High tomorrow's 30, Humidex up there at 38. And then for Canada Day, a mix of sun and cloud, 30% chance of showers, and the high is 32.
6: 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Right here, baby.
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0: Rockin' Robin is on the Bruce.
1: Well, here we are on a Monday. It is going to be a struggle because, man, there was a lot going on this weekend, but I hope you thoroughly enjoyed it and enjoyed our double-double theme weekend, and it's not over yet. Canada Day, of course, on Wednesday. Hopefully, you've got that off so you can get out there and celebrate our great country's birthday, and we'll continue on with our double-double theme weekend along with Mowbray's Canadian Tire. In the meantime, got your first deep cut of the day coming up. Going to hear from the Queens of the Stone Age, Sloan, and it's Blondie. 91.9 in the north, 97.9 in the south. 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
8: Bruce County weather.
9: Had some nice sunshine to start, but becoming more of a mix of sun and cloud. A high of 29, humidex at 35, very high UV index. Partly to mainly cloudy into tonight with a chance of showers, the risk of a thunderstorm, a low of 20. Tomorrow, a mix of sun and cloud with a chance of showers, the risk of a thunderstorm. Southwest winds going to gust at times to 40 kilometers an hour. A high of 30, humidex at 37, and a very high UV index. Sitting at 23 degrees in Kincardine, 22 at Tobermory, 24 in Pike Bay and Tara, and 24 degrees in Saugeen Shores, feeling like 28.
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5: Bruce County weather.
6: Clouds moving in to make more of a mix of sun and cloud. A high of 29, Humidex at 35, and a very high UV index. Partly cloudy to mainly cloudy into tonight. Chance of showers, risk of a thunderstorm with a low of 20. Tomorrow, a mix of sun and cloud with a chance of showers, risk of a thunderstorm, a southwest wind gusting to 40 kilometers an hour with a high of 30, Humidex at 37, and a very high UV index. 23 degrees in Underwood, 22 at Lion's Head, 24 in Mar and Teeswater, and 24 degrees in Saugeen Shores, feeling like 28.
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0: Jock and Robin on the Bruce.
1: In the evening, it was the opening song from Led Zeppelin's 1979 album In Through the Outdoor. It was not released as a single. However, they performed it in concert, which means it ended up on a couple of their live albums. Robert Plant then revived it for his 1988 solo album Now and Zen. And it is your first deep cut of the day, along with Hatton Home Hardware Building Center in Chesley and Hatton Home Hardware in Tara. And anytime you think of an album cut you would love to hear on the radio, let us know. 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So let us know. 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

0: 91.9 North, 97.9 South. The Bruce. When it comes to sticking up for Canada, we'll let the music do the talking. The Bruce is serving up double doubles in celebration of Canada Day.
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1: We are into the final hour of our Monday morning, making our way towards lunchtime, and we're making our way to the end of the month as well, which means if you haven't yet this month, head to the Elgin Jewelers text line, put in the word sparkle. 519-389-9790. That gets you into the draw at the beginning of the month for something sparkly from Elgin Jewelers. You get to enter once a month, so make sure you get that in before we get to Wednesday. We are going to be hearing from Hinder. We got the Glorious Sons on the way and airing the dirty laundry. It's Don Henley. 91.9 in the north, 97.9 in the south. We are the Bruce.

0: Rockin' Robin is on the Bruce.
1: June the 29th, can you believe it? It is actually Mud Day, International Mud Day. And that's not a bad idea because it would definitely keep you from getting sunburned. But, you know, it's a lot of fun getting messy. Squishing, rolling, sliding, making mud pies in the mud. And the basic idea of this is that, you know what, covered in mud, we all look the same. Our differences kind of disappear. Darts Day, I think just about every Legion in the area has a darts night. Port Elgin, I believe Southampton also has darts tonight. And it's not about how good you are. It's just going out there, having some fun, an evening out, meeting some new people. Enjoy some almond butter crunch today. Basically, English toffee covered with almond pieces, butter, sugar, salt, almonds. Add in a little chocolate in there. Mm-mm-mm. And even though it looked like it last night, tonight is the night for the full moon. In June, it is the strawberry moon, celebrating the strawberry harvest. And it should rise about just before 8 o'clock. So, taking in a lot of that as we're going through this hot kind of Monday. It's Hinder from the Bruce.

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0: Bruce County weather.
4: South Bruce and all of Grant County now having a yellow heat warning in effect. Mix of sun and cloud, high of 29, Humidex at 35, very high UV index. Partly to mainly cloudy into tonight, chance of showers, risk of a thunderstorm, low of 20. Tomorrow, mix of sun and cloud with a chance of showers, risk of a thunderstorm, a southwest wind gusting to 40 kilometers an hour, a high of 30, Humidex at 37, very high UV index. 24 degrees at Inverhuron and Hope Bay, 22 in Miller Lake, 26 in Allenford, and 26 degrees in Saugeen Shores.
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10: Now I have a yellow heat warning in effect for Southern Bruce and all of Grey County. A mix of sun and cloud through the afternoon, a high of 29, Humidex at 35, and a very high UV index. Partly to mainly cloudy tonight with a chance of showers, the risk of a thunderstorm, and a low of 20. Tomorrow, a mix of sun and cloud, chance of showers, risk of a thunderstorm, a strong southwest wind with a high of 30, Humidex at 37, and a very high UV index. 24 degrees in Sable Beach and in Cape Croker, 22. In Ferndale, 26 in Paisley, and 25 degrees in Songine Shores, feeling like 28.
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0: Rockin' Robin on the Bruce.
1: Oh, we are so ready to leave this Monday morning thing behind. Heading into the afternoon, we'll start it off getting up to date, checking in with the newsroom. Then we'll start off a brand new week in the School of Rock. And today we're stepping into the Wayback Machine, going back 40 years, and that hurts to say, but 1986. Pop quiz at the end of class. Get you into the draw that we'll make at the end of Friday's class for a gift card to Boston Pizza in Port Elgin and Owen Sound, thanks to Middleton Finner Financial Services. So go grab your lunch, get your spot, get ready for class while we hear from the Watchmen on the Bruce.

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2: It's 12 o'clock. Good afternoon. I'm Claire McCormack. The Bruce Gray Catholic District School Board has officially approved its annual budget report for the next school year. The board says the $132 million financial plan actively directs resources to support a growing student population of 5,168 average daily enrollment students, marking a 1.5% increase over last year. The approved budget outlines a $92 million operating budget alongside a nearly $40 million capital budget. $32 million of that is for a new Catholic secondary school build in Owen Sound. Kincardine Council has approved community improvement plan funding for three organizations. They are Lake Huron Home, Huron Shores Orthodontic, and The Beefway. Evan Vatry is Kincardine's Community Economic Development Officer.
3: All of our applicants scored extremely high as part of the scoring committee, and it was a very tough selection.
2: OPP officers in our region are participating in a Canada Day Week safety campaign working to prevent tragedies on roads, waterways, and trails. OPP Sergeant Kerry Schmidt of the Highway Safety Division.
4: Leading up to Canada Day, we're going to be focusing on safety equipment, and that means always wearing your seatbelt, wearing your helmet, or wearing your life jacket.
2: Schmidt says the province has experienced a significant increase so far this year in fatal crashes compared to last year. Owen Sound Police say a man faces a list of charges after being arrested twice within 24 hours. City police say they received a complaint yesterday about a stolen vehicle that was stolen by someone who was reportedly intoxicated. Officers located the vehicle and tried to pull it over, but alleged the driver sped away dangerously. Police say the male was later seen on video stealing alcohol from a local store. He was found by officers and arrested after a foot pursuit. Shortly after, the accused was released. Police then received another theft call from the same store, and video showed the same person involved. Owen Sound Police say he was arrested for the second time in less than 24 hours and now faces 9 charges, including theft of a vehicle, impaired operation, and assaulting a police officer. Ontario is creating a new digital fishing and hunting licensing system. Fish Hunt On is due to launch early next year and will include a mobile app. The province says it'll operate alongside existing service channels to ensure you can continue to access licensing services that work best for you. It'll offer digital storage through the app of licenses and tags, which can be accessed without cell service. You can also submit proof of Ontario hunter accreditation documents digitally and submit hunter reports. Time now for a check on sports. Here's Matt Hermes.
5: Thank you and good afternoon. The round of 32 continues today at the World Cup with 3 games. Brazil and Japan are first up just after 1. Germany and Paraguay play at 4:30. And then it's Netherlands and Morocco at 9 tonight. Canada will have a close eye on the last game as they get the winner in the round of 16 on Saturday. Treyas Savage starts for the struggling Blue Jays this evening as Bo Bichette makes his return to Toronto for the opener of a 3-game series between the Jays and New York Mets. Blue Jays have lost 6 in a row. And 6 members of the Owen Sound Attack are off to NHL development camps this week. They are the 4 players picked at the NHL draft over the weekend. Pierce Bowie, Cole Zaroski, Wesley Royston, and Lucien Bernat. Defenseman Elliot Arnett also receives an invite to Tampa Bay's camp. And Toronto prospect Harry Nancy will skate once again at the Maple Leafs rookie camp. You can always find more sports and submit your scores on the RE/MAX Grey Bruce Realty Sports page. 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The weather is coming up next.
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3: Environment Canada has issued a heat warning starting today and possibly continuing into Friday. They're forecasting humidex values of 37 to 44 degrees and minimum temperatures of 20 to 24 degrees. A chance of showers this afternoon and a risk of a thunderstorm, a high of 30, feeling like 35 with the humidity. Partly cloudy tonight, still a chance of showers or a thunderstorm, a low of 20. A mix of sun and clouds Tuesday, a chance of showers or a thunderstorm, a high of 32, feeling like 41 with the humidity. Right now it's 22, feeling like 24 in Tobermory, 25, feeling like 26 in Walkerton, and it's 23, feeling like 27 in Saugeen Shores. I'm Claire McCormack. For all of your latest local stories on demand, Grey Bruce News, wherever you get your podcasts.
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0: Rockin' Robin on the Brews.
1: All right, you got your lunch, you got your spot. Make sure you don't nod off there after a busy weekend, because it is time for class in the Middleton Finner Financial Services School of Rock. And in today's class, we're heading back to 1986, the year the World Expedition on Transportation and Communications, a.k.a. the World's Fair, was held in Vancouver. Prince Andrew, Duke of York, would marry Sarah Ferguson at Westminster Abbey, and Desmond Tutu became the first Black Anglican Church bishop in South Africa. The achievements in the Canadian music industry for 1986 were celebrated at the 18th Juno Awards. Howie Mandel was the host of the ceremony held at the O'Keefe Center in Toronto, broadcast on CBC. Brian Adams was named Canadian Entertainer of the Year and Male Vocalist of the Year for a fifth straight year in a row. His writing partner, Jim Balance, won Composer of the Year for a fourth year. Tom Cochran, Red Rider, won Group of the Year. Danielle Lenoir was named Producer of the Year for his work with Peter Gabriel's So. The Guess Who were inducted into the Canadian Music Hall of Fame, and Kim Mitchell won the award for Album of the Year with Shaken Like a Human Being.

0: The five triangles composing the aforementioned NIGH each are equal to the triangle CAB in this geometric concept.
1: It's Rock 101. This is Robin Woods, School of Rock, 97.9. The Bruce.
2: You say that I'm a dreamer. You always let me be myself. That's just what you do, man.

0: Rockin' Robin on the Bruce.
1: This is the Middleton Finner Financial Services School of Rock, and in today's class, we are hanging out in 1986. In October of that year, the first issue of Q Magazine was published, a monthly UK music magazine that was originally called Q as in C-U-E, referring to queuing up a record, and then the name was changed to simply the letter Q so it would not be mistaken for the Snooker magazine. Much of the magazine was devoted to interviews with popular musical artists and also an extensive review section. The first issue featured an interview with Paul McCartney and Bob Dylan and an article on urban terror and cocaine, plus over 100 LPs being reviewed and rated. After 34 years, the internet claimed another print magazine. Q's final issue was published in July of 2020. Like its American counterpart, Rolling Stone, Q compiled lists ranging from the 100 greatest albums to the 100 richest stars in rock, with a special edition magazine called the 150 Greatest Rock Lists Ever. Q's list of the 100 greatest singers was topped by Elvis Presley. In 2006, Q published a reader's survey of the 100 greatest songs ever, which was topped by Oasis, Live Forever.

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7: Yellow heat warning in effect for Southern Bruce and all of Gray County. Going to be partly to mainly cloudy into tonight with a chance of showers, the risk of a thunderstorm, and a low of 20. Tomorrow, a mix of sun and cloud with a chance of showers, the risk of a thunderstorm, a southwest wind gusting to 40 kilometers an hour with a high of 30, humidex at 37, and a very high UV index. Wednesday at this point, looking for a mix of sun and cloud with a chance of showers and a high of 32.
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0: Rockin' Robin is on the Bruce.
1: In today's class, we are hanging out in 1986 in the Middleton Finner Financial Services School of Rock. Queen embarked on their magic tour in support of their latest album, A Kind of Magic. It featured 26 shows across Western Europe, as well as one show behind the Iron Curtain in Budapest. That show was an 80,000 ticket sellout, with a further 45,000 people listening to the group outside. The group was still riding high on their show-stealing set at Live Aid the previous year. All 72,000 tickets for a show at Wembley Stadium sold out quickly, so a second date was added, and all of those were scooped up. So a further two 35,000 capacity dates were added in Newcastle and Manchester to provide a release valve, but to no avail. So they added one huge show at the end of the Magic Tour at Knebworth Park, which of course we talked about in a previous class. Over 120,000 fans flooded the gardens of the Hertfordshire country home. A battalion of amps, 8 miles of cabling, and 22 video screens kept the army of techs and roadies busy. Little did anybody know that this would be the final performance of the band with singer Freddie Mercury and bassist John Deacon. Later, of course, Mercury would be diagnosed with AIDS in 87 and passed away in 91. Deacon would retire from the band in 97.

0: and Robin on The Bruce.
1: You are in the School of Rock along with Middleton Finner Financial Services, and in today's class we are hanging out in 1986. Van Halen had considerable difficulty finding a replacement for David Lee Roth until July of 1985, when Eddie was referred to the former Montrose singer by the name of Sammy Hagar by a mechanic who was working on Eddie's Lamborghini. The two hit it off and started working on new songs. The result was 5150, released on March the 24th. The title referred to Eddie's home studio, which in turn was named after a California law enforcement term for a mentally disturbed person, a reference of Section 5150 of the California Welfare and Institutions Code. Many fans called the new incarnation Van Hagar. Hagar would say in his book that Warner Brothers asked them to consider renaming the band, but the Van Halen brothers refused. The album hit number one on the Billboard album chart, produced four hit singles, and sold over 6 million copies.

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2: 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The Bruce.
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2: Bruce County weather.
7: Have a yellow heat warning in effect for Southern Bruce and all of Gray County. We're going to have a partly to mainly cloudy night tonight. Chance of showers, risk of a thunderstorm with a low of 20. Tomorrow, a mix of sun and cloud. Chance of showers, risk of a thunderstorm, a strong southwest wind with a high of 30, humidex at 37, and a very high UV index. Wednesday at this point, looking for a mix of sun and cloud, a chance of showers, and a high near 32.
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1: It is time for your pop quiz. I've got a question based on what we've talked about in class, and the correct answer is going to get you into the draw that we will make at the end of Friday's class for a gift card to Boston Pizza in Port Elgin and Owen Sound, thanks to Middleton Finner Financial Services, your Sun Life Advisors in Kincardine and Port Elgin. Which reworked band released their first album, 5150? 519-389-9790. If you want to call in your answer or go through the Elgin Jewelers text line, you can also go through the website, rockthebruce.ca. You'll see the word win at the top of the page. Just click on that, and you'll see where you can get your answer in. Which reworked band released their first album in 1986 called 5150? Get your answer in while we hear from the hip, but first it's the Jay Giles Band on the Bruce.

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1: The question today, which reworked band released their first album in 1986 called 5150? It was Van Halen, or as some said, Van Hagar. Either way, get your name into the draw that comes up at the end of Friday's class for that gift card to Boston Pizza in Port Elgin and Owen Sound, thanks to Middleton Finner Financial Services, your Sun Life offices in Port Elgin and Kincardine. Thank you for your attendance and your attention. Class dismissed.
0: That is the bell. 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

0: 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On the Bruce.
1: We are full, ready to take on the rest of our Monday afternoon. Going to have a look at how the movies did at the box office over the weekend. Green Day on the way. Going to hear from Our Lady Peace, and it's Ozzy. Respect the Rock. 91.9 in the north, 97.9 in the south. 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

0: Rockin' Robin is on the Bruce.
1: Neither of the weekend's new movies were even close to dethroning Toy Story 5. It ruled the box office for a second straight week, took in another $70 million for a $585 million global total in just 12 days. So they're thinking that this one's probably going to wind up the biggest entry of the franchise. Supergirl did not have the weekend that the studio had wanted. It debuted with a disappointing $38 million domestically, $30 million internationally for a $68 million start against a $180 million budget. Ouch. Obsession hung tight again to third. Only other new movie was Jackass Best and Last. Also underperformed with $8.4 million in North America, only $1.9 million overseas for a global debut of $10.3 million. And it cost $10 million to make, but it is the worst opening of the series. Steven Spielberg's Disclosure Day dropped three to round out the top five. And so maybe busy weekend, so check out some of that as we go through the week, and we'll probably see some midweek openings thanks to the holidays here and south of the border. It's Green Day on the Bruce.

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0: Bruce County weather.
3: Yellow heat warning in effect for Southern Bruce and all of Gray County. Going to be partly to mainly cloudy into tonight with a chance of showers, the risk of a thunderstorm, and a low of 20. Tomorrow, a mix of sun and cloud with a chance of showers, the risk of a thunderstorm, a southwest wind gusting to 40 kilometers an hour with a high of 30, humidex at 37, and a very high UV index. Wednesday at this point, looking for a mix of sun and cloud with a chance of showers and a high of 32.
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0: 101.9 North, 97.9 South. The Bruce. It's a contest line, a conversation starter, a sophisticated futuristic mechanism to tell a DJ they messed up. 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It's the Elgin Jewelers text line, and we want you to try and wear it out. Text the keyword SPARKLE, and you might win something shiny at the end of the month. So that's a bonus, right? A celebration, a recommendation, a helpful hint? 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Diamonds are their specialty. Oh, and the text line number? 519-389-9790. Hey, we've got the microphone, but you can always get your 2 cents worth in by hitting us up on the Elgin Jewelers text line.
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0: Bruce County weather.
4: Have a yellow heat warning in effect for Southern Bruce and all of Gray County. We're going to have a partly to mainly cloudy night tonight. Chance of showers, risk of a thunderstorm with a low of 20. Tomorrow, a mix of sun and cloud. Chance of showers, risk of a thunderstorm, a strong southwest wind with a high of 30, Humidex at 37, and a very high UV index. Wednesday at this point, looking for a mix of sun and cloud, a chance of showers, and a high near 32.
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1: Well, that is going to wrap up our time together, but thank you very much for hanging out with me today. Remy Smith is ready to keep you company through the rest of your Monday afternoon. Another deep cut coming alive at 5 and so much more. So I hope you enjoy the rest of your Monday. Hope we can hang out again tomorrow. It's the Trues on the Bruce.

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2: Well, if you've got Canada Day off, as I know most of you do, there is a lot going on. So let's see if we can get through this together. Okay, so Southampton, Pioneer Park, there's going to be live entertainment starting at 5 p.m. That's going to go on until 10. There's several different performances. I'm sure Nuclear Vibes is going to be there. 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And Port Elgin is having a Canada Day Poutine Fest, $25 for 5 tastings, or 7 for 1 tasting. Now, bubbles, balloons, face painting is all going to be at Coulter Parkette. That's from 11 till 1 p.m., and then Nuclear Vibes will be performing at the Parkette from 12 until 4 p.m. You can get all your information for that at PortElginBIA.com. Wyarton is ready for Canada Day. Now, at Blue Water Park, it's family fun all day long. 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McGregor Point Provincial Park is doing a Wild Wednesday on Canada Day. Now, that's Bruce Road 33, just outside of Port Elgin. Special guests Scales Nature Park will be putting on a live reptile show from 1 p.m. till 2 p.m. at the Visitor Center Amphitheater.
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2: It is Monday, back from the weekend. Kind of an odd week ahead of us, a split week, because we got the holiday landing on the Wednesday there. Hopefully you got some fantastic plans for Canada Day. We got lots to talk about on the show today, like face selling. You heard that right. People are selling their faces nowadays. Plus, I had some last-minute plans pop up. We have got a very cool interview coming later on in the show. Gavin Rosdale of Bush will be joining us. Plus, we have a whole lot more. Make sure you stick around, including a deep cut at the end of this hour, a live track just after 5. It's going to be fun. Blink-182, Adam's son, right here on The Bruce.

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8: Yellow heat warning in effect for Southern Bruce and all of Gray County. Going to be partly to mainly cloudy into tonight with a chance of showers, the risk of a thunderstorm, and a low of 20. Tomorrow, a mix of sun and cloud with a chance of showers, the risk of a thunderstorm, a southwest wind gusting to 40 kilometers an hour with a high of 30, humidex at 37, and a very high UV index. Wednesday at this point, looking for a mix of sun and cloud with a chance of showers and a high of 32.
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2: 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And Wyreton is ready for Canada Day. At Blue Water Park, it's going to be family fun all day long. 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And McGregor Point Provincial Park is doing a Wild Wednesday for Canada Day. That's Bruce Road 33, Port Elgin. 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
0: Bruce County weather.
5: Have a yellow heat warning in effect for Southern Bruce and all of Gray County. We're going to have a partly to mainly cloudy night tonight. Chance of showers, risk of a thunderstorm with a low of 20. Tomorrow, a mix of sun and cloud. Chance of showers, risk of a thunderstorm, a strong southwest wind with a high of 30, humidex at 37, and a very high UV index. Wednesday at this point, looking for a mix of sun and cloud, a chance of showers, and a high near 32.
0: Hey, we're going deep. 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

0: Russ Ballard on the rebound. Long before becoming one of rock's most sought-after writers, this English musician made his mark penning for artists like Rainbow, Hot Chocolate, and Kiss, all while maintaining a somewhat successful solo career. One of his signature solo tracks we heard right there from the album Barnett Dogs, dropped in 1980, tells the story of someone jumping back into romance before they've healed from the last heartbreak. One of our Bruce County deep cuts, the kind of tracks you can't find anywhere else, but we proudly play three times a day, 7 days a week, and they are brought to you by Hatton Home Hardware Building Center Chesley and Hatton Home Hardware in Terra. Right now, Glorious Sons, it's Panic Attack right here on The Bruce.
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1: One of the best of the 80s ballad makers is Whitesnake. 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

0: the Bruce.
1: Apparently, you can sell your face for a quick buck if you are so inclined. Due to the popularity of AI-generated short drama movies, I guess there's a huge increase for image rights licensing, sparking a whole face-buying trend. Basically, when they make an AI model, there's actually some real human attached to that, right? They use people faces as a model to reconstruct for AI. Then they change the hair, the clothes, the makeup, and, you know, maybe distort the features here and there. Bottom line, they need faces, and they need lots of them if they're going to continue to make all of these generated shorts, probably turning into full lengths eventually. And if you want to make a quick buck, sell your license. Apparently, it's pretty easy to do. I'm not sure how much you really make off it, but I find it a little disturbing, for lack of a better word. I'm curious what you think. Shoot me a text on the Elgin Jewelry line, 519-389-9790. Right now, it's the Strokes. Hard to explain.

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0: Bruce County weather.
4: Yellow heat warning in effect for Southern Bruce and all of Gray County. Going to be partly to mainly cloudy into tonight with a chance of showers, the risk of a thunderstorm, and a low of 20. Tomorrow, a mix of sun and cloud with a chance of showers, the risk of a thunderstorm, a southwest wind gusting to 40 kilometers an hour with a high of 30, humidex at 37, and a very high UV index. Wednesday at this point, looking for a mix of sun and cloud with a chance of showers and a high of 32.
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8: Have a yellow heat warning in effect for Southern Bruce and all of Gray County. We're going to have a partly to mainly cloudy night tonight. Chance of showers, risk of a thunderstorm with a low of 20. Tomorrow, a mix of sun and cloud. Chance of showers, risk of a thunderstorm, a strong southwest wind with a high of 30, humidex at 37, and a very high UV index. Wednesday at this point, looking for a mix of sun and cloud, a chance of showers, and a high near 32.
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1: Talking about selling your face for a few bucks. They use real human faces for AI generation. And got a text on the Elgin Jewel line with an interesting perspective. It says, Remy, not a chance would I sell my face. That is there forever. Would end up like one of those retired adult film stars begging the internet to take her videos down. No way. Fair point, man. Like, I imagine that once it's there, it's pretty much there. I can't imagine there's anything in the clause where they get to use it, you know, one or two times. Once you sold that face is probably gone forever. So you better make sure it's worth it. Or else people would be like, hey, weren't you in that terrible 30-second video I saw where nothing happened? Like, no, it's just sold my face to AI. There's going to be a phrase people are going to say in the next, like, 10 to 20 years. I guarantee it. Hot, hot heat right here on the Bruce.

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2: 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Pancake breakfast, barbecue, fish dinner, Legion Color Party, cake and ice cream, and of course the fireworks at dusk. McGregor Point Provincial Park is doing a wild Wednesday for Canada Day. Ooh, Bruce Road 33, Port Elgin. Special guests, Scales Nature Park, will be putting on a live reptile show from 1 p.m. until 2 p.m. at the Visitor Center Amphitheater.
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2: It's 4 o'clock. Good afternoon. I'm Claire McCormack. Saugeen First Nation is looking at a change of police services. A police feasibility study has been completed by KPMG as Saugeen First Nation looks at entering into an agreement with the Anishinaabeg Police Service. Spencer Byers has more.
3: The study collected information from the Saugeen First Nation and their
2: Anishinaabeg Police Service. Spencer Byers has more.
3: The study collected information from the Saugeen First Nation and their current police service, the Ontario Provincial Police. The

0: Reporting.
1: The Bruce Gray Catholic District School Board has officially approved its annual budget for the next school year. The board says the $132 million financial plan actively directs resources to support a growing student population of over 5,000. It's a 1.5% increase over last year. The approved budget outlines a roughly $93 million operating budget alongside a nearly $40 million capital budget. $32 million of that is for a new Catholic secondary school build in Owen Sound. Kincardine Council has approved community improvement plan funding for three organizations. They are Lake Huron Home, Huron Shores Orthodontic, and the Beefway. Evan Vatry is Kincardine's Community Economic Development Officer.
2: All of our applicants scored extremely high as part of the scoring committee, and it was a very tough selection.
1: OPP officers in our region are participating in a Canada Day Week safety campaign, working to prevent tragedies on roads, waterways, and trails. OPP Sergeant Kerry Schmidt of the Highway Safety Division.
3: Leading up to Canada Day, we're going to be focusing on safety equipment, and that means always wearing your seatbelt, wearing your helmet, or wearing your life jacket.
1: Schmidt says the province has experienced a significant increase so far this year in fatal crashes compared to last year. Ontario is creating a new digital fishing and hunting licensing system. Fish Hunt On is due to launch early next year and will include a mobile app. The province says it'll operate alongside existing service channels to ensure you can continue to access licensing services that work best for you. It'll offer digital storage through the app of licenses and tags that can be accessed without cellular service. You can also submit proof of Ontario hunter accreditation documents digitally and submit hunter reports. In sports, the round of 32 continues today at the World Cup. Brazil got by Japan 2-1. Germany and Paraguay are playing this afternoon. And then it's the Netherlands and Morocco at 9 tonight. Canada will have a close eye on that last game as they will get the winner in the round of 16 on Saturday. Treya Savage starts for the struggling Blue Jays tonight as Bo Bichette makes his return to Toronto for the opener of a three-game series between the Jays and New York Mets. The Blue Jays have lost six in a row. And six members of the Owen Sound Attack are off to NHL development camps this week. They are the four players picked at the NHL draft over the weekend: Pierce Bowie, Cole Zarosky, Wesley Royston, and Lucien Bernat. Defenseman Elliot Arnett also received an invite to Tampa Bay's development camp, and Toronto prospect Harry Nancy will skate once again with the Maple Leafs rookie camp. That's a look at news and sports. Stay tuned. The weather forecast is coming up next.
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5: Bruce County weather.
1: Environment Canada has issued a heat warning starting today and possibly continuing into Friday. They're forecasting Humidex values of 37 to 44 degrees and minimum temperatures of 20 to 24 degrees. A chance of showers this afternoon and a risk of a thunderstorm, a high of 30, feeling like 35 with the humidity. Partly cloudy tonight, still a chance of showers or a thunderstorm, a low of 20. A mix of sun and clouds Tuesday, a chance of showers or a thunderstorm, a high of 32, feeling like 41 with the humidity. I'm Claire McCormack. 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
1: One of our legendary 90s Canadian bands coming up with the title track of probably their most famous album. Right now, it's Stevie Ray Vaughan. Couldn't Stand the Weather. 91.9 North, 97.9 South. 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
2: Talking about selling faces to AI and the pros and cons possible with that. Got a very interesting text on the Elgin Jewel line from somebody referencing the adult film industry and how your face is going to be there forever, even if you want it down. And that got me thinking a little deeper about the whole selling your face to AI. Like, you need to really understand that once you sell your face, it's gone. It belongs to somebody else. It's still on your face, obviously, but they can use your likeness most likely in any way they see fit. So if it's something you're looking at to earn a couple bucks here or there, make sure you read the fine print. And I feel like signing on the dotted line today is less smart than it would be in the next 5 to 10 years or so, when you might actually make more with royalty rights and all that. Plus, you never know where your face is going to end up. You too, Automatic City, right here on The Bruce.

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5: Yellow heat warning in effect for Southern Bruce and all of Gray County. Going to be partly to mainly cloudy into tonight with a chance of showers, the risk of a thunderstorm, and a low of 20. Tomorrow, a mix of sun and cloud with a chance of showers, the risk of a thunderstorm, a southwest wind gusting to 40 kilometers an hour with a high of 30, humidex at 37, and a very high UV index. Wednesday at this point, looking for a mix of sun and cloud with a chance of showers and a high of 32.
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1: Noah Kahan back there. We got Smash Mouth coming up right now. Great Canadian Rush. It's a Working Man. 91.9 North, 97.9 South.

0: His name is Remy. 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
1: All right, so a special treat for you today. Lead vocalist of Bush, it's Gavin Rossdale. You guys have been touring pretty nonstop. How you feeling, dude?
2: It's funny because I've had a couple of days where, like, a week that I've been off the road, and I feel so a bit lost, like trying to find the pace of life again and be back in normal life. So, yeah, we've toured a lot.
1: When you were first, like, starting all this out, did you ever think you'd be where you are right now?
2: No, I was, you know, I was so proudly dumb and just myopic, or I don't know, I just didn't lift my head up. I didn't really think about that, you know. I lived much more like day to day, and yeah, I didn't. At one point I was getting a bit worried. I've been a singer for a while, and the first two bands hadn't worked, and so at that time, there's a sort of, just before Bush began, was quite a dark time in my life, where I suddenly was like, all my bravado kind of, my tenacity had drained away, and I was staying in a house in the East Village, empty, deserted brownstone, and my friend was owned it, or had a lease to it, and so I stayed on the third floor. It was like, you know, eight floors of empty apartments. So it was really creepy coming home at night. I only stayed there a couple of weeks, but it was really freaky and scary. Kind of scary, you know, because you have to go out the first two stairs and all the doors are open, the front doors of all the apartments. You can go into any apartments and it's all empty. And that was a dark time, because that's when everything had sort of failed. The second band I'd been in, the guy left, you know, said, I'm out of here, you know, I don't want to do this anymore. We tried, and I was like, oh shit. You know what I mean? I didn't even have anyone. I had no one, so I didn't have a band, and I didn't have people. So that was a really scary time. But you have to have that kind of fear, and that you know, you live on this kind of real edge, you know, and it just creates something, gives you something. So it worked out in the end. And so no, I had no inclination of it. Like, for me, I was just trying to get a record deal and be cool. Then my second band failed, and I was like, oh, wow. And whenever I'd meet people, I'd say, I'm a singer. I know that sounds really like I don't try, but I promise you I try and make it work. You know what I mean? It's not an excuse to just not work and just call myself something, you know. I struggled through it because I was pretty terrible when I began. I'm a good lesson for anyone that if you just, like, you stick out something and you have a point of view,
3: you can make magic.

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2: 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That's from 11 till 1 p.m. And Nuclear Vibes will be performing at the Parkette from 12 until 4 p.m. You can get all your information for that at PortElginBIA.com. Wyarton is ready for Canada Day at the Blue Water Park. 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McGregor Point Provincial Park is doing a wild Wednesday for Canada Day. Oh yeah. Bruce Road 33, Port Elgin. Special guest Scales Nature Park will be putting on a live reptile show from 1 until 2 p.m. at the Visitor Center Amphitheater.
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12: Have a yellow heat warning in effect for Southern Bruce and all of Gray County. We're going to have a partly to mainly cloudy night tonight. Chance of showers, risk of a thunderstorm with a low of 20. Tomorrow, a mix of sun and cloud. Chance of showers, risk of a thunderstorm, a strong southwest wind with a high of 30, humidex at 37, and a very high UV index. Wednesday at this point, looking for a mix of sun and cloud, a chance of showers, and a high near 32.
13: 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I am the Bruce.

0: Remy on the Bruce.
1: We are back with Gavin Rosdale, lead vocalist of Bush. We were just talking about the struggles of becoming a musician during those younger years. And curious about the younger years, man. What was in 15, 16, 14-year-old Gavin's headphones back in the day?
2: That stuff was probably all the Public Image, Gang of Four, Fugazi, you know, going into that sort of American, more hardcore scene. Weirdly, you know, like, it's funny because all the massive bands like Maiden, Iron Maiden, Deep Purple, Jethro Tull, when I was a kid, the older people listening to those bands, I thought they were like, oof, I didn't really connect to those bands. And, but I loved the punk thing, and I liked all the angular stuff. So Gang of Four, I really liked, you know, and then really it was listening to the Pixies, Surfer Rosa, and then the Throwing Muses, Cocteau Twins. That label 4AD was really amazing.
1: It's funny, I was going to bring up the Pixies because I think everybody born in the era of music that you were born in has to reference it. Well, I should say era and sound, right? Like everything that was in that.
2: Yeah, well, what they did for me, you know, at that time, you know, Aerosmith were Loving an Elevator and all that stuff, which was the most brilliant record. But completely out of my reach to play. I didn't understand the chords, the singing. Yeah, Steven Tyler is still like an insane kind of singer, and voice is just extraterrestrial, incredible. But I couldn't really relate. You know, Johnny Lydon, the Sex Pistols, I could sing and I could relate, and that was felt real to me. And so that's why, like, you know, I never was a Zeppelin fan. I can listen to it, and I know, of course, there are just genius bits and moments, but the whole lyrical approach, the elves and all that stuff, the goblins, was just like, to know what, it wasn't for me. It wasn't talking to me. Johnny Lydon was talking to me. I liked all of his words, you know, it really connected for me. And then when the Pixies came out, I kind of saw rock music in a way that I hadn't. It's like the combination of punk, rock, and cool rhythmic bass, cool bass lines. You know, I grew up in England, so it's like a lot of the dance hall stuff, dub, all the stuff, bass-led songs, big sound systems every weekend, you know. That's what we liked. And you just do to hear people at parties, you know, singing, toasting over the beats. So I also had that sense of rhythm in my head. And so all my bass lines could be stripped down and played at a you know, soundstage like that, you know, at a party. I love that, you know, dub bass is the best. That's why I love Public Image so much. Yeah. John Wobble, Public Image.

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1: It's 5 o'clock. Good afternoon. I'm Claire McCormack. Saugeen First Nation is looking at a change of police services. A police feasibility study has been completed by KPMG as Saugeen First Nation looks at entering into an agreement with the Anishinaabeg Police Service. Spencer Byers has more.
2: The study collected information from the Saugeen First Nation and their current police service, the Ontario Provincial Police. The six priorities emphasized in the study by the First Nation community are visible, accessible, proactive policing, community-rooted, culturally informed, restorative policing, professional, ethical, and accountable policing, faster response times and reliable continuity, addressing root causes, and stronger community safety measures. This is phase 3 of 4 in the project. Phase 4, a final report with recommendations, is projected to be released in the next few weeks. Spencer Byers reporting.
1: The Bruce Gray Catholic District School Board has officially approved its annual budget for the next school year. The board says the $132 million financial plan actively directs resources to support a growing student population of over 5,000. It's a 1.5% increase over last year. The approved budget outlines a roughly $93 million operating budget alongside a nearly $40 million capital budget. $32 million of that is for a new Catholic secondary school built in Owen Sound. Kincardine Council has approved community improvement plan funding for three organizations. They are Lake Huron Home, Huron Shores Orthodontic, and The Beefway. Evan Vatry is Kincardine's Community Economic Development Officer.
3: All of our applicants scored extremely high as part of the scoring committee, and it was a very tough selection.
1: OPP officers in our region are participating in a Canada Day Week safety campaign.

0: is due to launch early next year and will include a mobile app. The province says it'll operate alongside existing service channels to ensure you can continue to access licensing services that work best for you. It'll offer digital storage through the app of licenses and tags that can be accessed without cellular service. You can also submit proof of Ontario Hunter accreditation documents digitally and submit Hunter reports. In sports, the round of 32 continues today at the World Cup. Brazil got by Japan 2-1. Germany and Paraguay are playing this afternoon. And then it's the Netherlands and Morocco at 9 tonight. Canada will have a close eye on that last game as they will get the winner in the round of 16 on Saturday. Treya Savage starts for the struggling Blue Jays tonight as Bo Bichette makes his return to Toronto for the opener of a three-game series between the Jays and New York Mets. The Blue Jays have lost six in a row. And six members of the Owen Sound Attack are off to NHL development camps this week. They are the four players picked at the NHL draft over the weekend: Pierce Bowie, Cole Zarosky, Wesley Royston, and Lucien Bernat. Defenseman Elliot Arnett also received an invite to Tampa Bay's development camp, and Toronto prospect Harry Nancy will skate once again with the Maple Leafs rookie camp. That's a look at news and sports. Stay tuned. The weather forecast is coming up next.
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1: Oh yeah, I guess there's a few reasons. 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Every Thursday is wing night. Every Friday is fish and chips. And for entertainment, the first Thursday of every month is open mic night with Scott Payne. And the third Thursday is trivia night with Ty's Traveling Trivia. There's always a reason to come back to Casting's Public House. 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
4: Bruce County weather.
0: Environment Canada has issued a heat warning starting today and possibly continuing into Friday. They're forecasting humidex values of 37 to 44 degrees and minimum temperatures of 20 to 24 degrees. A chance of showers this afternoon and a risk of a thunderstorm, a high of 30, feeling like 35 with the humidity. Partly cloudy tonight, still a chance of showers or a thunderstorm, a low of 20. A mix of sun and clouds Tuesday, a chance of showers or a thunderstorm, a high of 32, feeling like 41 with the humidity. I'm Claire McCormack. For all of your latest local stories on demand, Grey Bruce News, wherever you get your podcasts.
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We're going to be back chatting with Gavin Rossdale, lead vocalist of Bush, in just a few minutes. Stick around. Right now, Def Leppard, Armageddon It. And we're the Bruce.

0: It's Remy on the Bruce.
1: Chatting with Gavin Rossdale, lead vocalist of Bush. And we were talking about music a little bit ago. And I'm curious, you're a father of three boys. What are they into? Do they listen to Bush?
2: They are, I mean, not in front of me and not really much. One does love rock stuff. He loves the Pumpkins. He loves Soundgarden, Alice in Chains. So he loves all that sound. And then one other son does really country blues, grew up on the blues. And how I know he's a real true musician is that I've heard him struggle through the guitar in the first couple of months and then learn all the blues. Now he's moved on to country, like to a bit of yacht rock.
1: Yep.
2: And it's so musical. And it's always, he can play, you know, all the classics that then mean you then go on to write songs. Well, like me, you know, for me, I came from a world of lyrics because I was so inspired by the whole punk thing. To me, it was just like play with a heavy sound. It wasn't about the technique. It was just about whatever you were saying. You know, when I saw Jane's Addiction, I saw Perry Farrell performing, I was like, there's no way I want to do the whole Britpop music, which is great, but everyone was doing that at the time in London. There was no performers to it. I liked it gritty and sweaty and sexy and just like full of lust and madness, you know? That's what I liked about stage performing. And so you then decide, well, if you're going to do that, there's got to be quite an abrasive guitar or feedbacky guitar to have dramatic moments, you know what I mean? Mm-hmm. So that's why I favor that kind of music. And you know, that's what I was into. You know, I can respect the Kinks and I can respect the Beatles and everything. But in terms of what got me going, it's like the kind of energy of just rock.

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0: Bruce County weather.
4: Yellow heat warning in effect for Southern Bruce and all of Gray County. Going to be partly to mainly cloudy into tonight with a chance of showers, the risk of a thunderstorm, and a low of 20. Tomorrow, a mix of sun and cloud with a chance of showers, the risk of a thunderstorm, a southwest wind gusting to 40 kilometers an hour with a high of 30, humidex at 37, and a very high UV index. Wednesday at this point, looking for a mix of sun and cloud with a chance of showers and a high of 32.
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1: We got Nirvana coming up, and then we will be saying goodbye to our guest today. Gavin Rosdale of Bush has joined us to chat about kids, life, music, and a bit of everything. Going back on tour very soon with one of my favorite modern Canadian artists. Speaking of excellent Canadian musicians, is Triumph Magic Power.

0: Remy on the Bruce.
1: We've been hanging out with Gavin Rosdale, lead vocalist of Bush today, and we're getting close to that time where we're going to have to let him off the phone, but I did want to ask you a little bit about the songwriting process. Let's use Everything Zen as an example, because that's my favorite Bush tune. What goes into making a tune like that?
2: You know, just trying to write myself into a new life, which is what I'm always doing. My means for survival, which is writing something great. If you decide you're going to be a poet or a writer or a roof maker, you got to make a roof, you got to do stuff. So I just really enjoy it. And I think it's a great way of controlling the chaos. You know, sometimes it just gets so much, you're trying to hold things as good things, as great things, as frustrating things, as maddening things, as people that make you happy, people make you sad, people frustrate you, and you can't tell them why. You know, it's like a snow globe of things going on all the time around us, that there is something great when I can extract a song out of those things, those shapes. And it somehow dilutes them or just sort of arrests them for me, just puts them on ice, and they become a song over there. It's quite therapeutic.
1: Yeah, dude, I get you. I think every like teenager sat down with a pen and paper when we were younger and, you know, kind of threw some words down about life, and guys like you just took it a step further and shared it with the rest of us. I think we're getting pretty close to the end of this interview. In fact, I think we're going a little bit of overtime, but I definitely do want to mention that you are back on tour very, very soon with a few Canadian dates, and you're also playing with one of my favorite Canadian artists, JJ Wild. Have you ever played with her before? Do you know a JJ?
2: No, she's great. Powerful girl in music. That's awesome. So I can't wait to see her. Have you seen a live show?
1: I have Janis Joplin vibes on stage, dude. You're gonna appreciate her.
2: Right, she's got that. She's got an extraordinary voice, extraordinary singer. So I'm excited.

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2: There is such a big list of things for you guys to do on Canada Day. Let's get through it together. Now, in Southampton at Pioneer Park, there's going to be live entertainment starting at 5 p.m., going on until 10 p.m. Different bands, Nuclear Vibes is going to be in there, food vendors, beach bubbles, and spectacular fireworks display going on at dusk. That's 70 Front Street, the Saugeen River, and Pioneer Park. Port Elgin is having a Canada Day Poutine Fest. Of course, we're excited for that. $25 for five tastings or seven for one tasting. Bubbles, balloons, face painting, all at Coltair Parkette. That's 11 till 1 p.m. And Nuclear Vibes will be performing at the Parkette from 12 until 4 p.m. You can get all your information for that at portelginbia.com. Wyarton is ready for Canada Day at Blue Water Park. 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Pancake breakfast, barbecue, fish dinner, Legion color party, cake and ice cream, oh yeah, and fireworks at dusk. And McGregor Point Provincial Park is doing a wild Wednesday for Canada Day, oh yeah. Bruce Road 33, Port Elgin, special guest Scales Nature Park will be putting on a live reptile show from 1 until 2 p.m. at the Visitor Center Amphitheater.
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0: Bruce County weather.
14: Have a yellow heat warning in effect for Southern Bruce and all of Gray County. We're going to have a partly to mainly cloudy night tonight. Chance of showers, risk of a thunderstorm with a low of 20. Tomorrow, a mix of sun and cloud. Chance of showers, risk of a thunderstorm, a strong southwest wind with a high of 30, humidex at 37, and a very high UV index. Wednesday at this point, looking for a mix of sun and cloud, a chance of showers, and a high near 32.
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2: And that is it for me today. I am out of here hitting the road. Want to give one last shout out and thank you to our guest on the show today, Gavin Rosdell of Bush. A real treat to have him on. Honestly, like a legend in the industry. The first band of the second wave of grunge and the only British band to really have that kind of sound back in the day. A brave move to play a sound that nobody around him was listening to at the time. I am out of here hitting the road and headed home. I hope you have an absolutely fantastic day. I hope you love the show today. I'm going to leave you with Mobile. It's Montreal Calling. 91.9 North, 97.9 South. 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
1: It's 6 o'clock. Good evening. I'm Claire McCormack. Saugeen First Nation is looking at a change of police services. A police feasibility study has been completed by KPMG as Saugeen First Nation looks at entering into an agreement with the Anishinaabeg Police Service. Spencer Byers has more.
2: The study collected information from the Saugeen First Nation and their current police service, the Ontario Provincial Police. The six priorities emphasized in the study by the First Nation community are visible, accessible, proactive policing, community-rooted, culturally informed, restorative policing, professional, ethical, and accountable policing, faster response times and reliable continuity, addressing root causes, and stronger community safety measures. This is phase 3 of 4 in the project. Phase 4, a final report with recommendations, is projected to be released in the next few weeks. Spencer Byers reporting.
1: The Bruce Gray Catholic District School Board has officially approved its annual budget for the next school year. The board says the $132 million financial plan actively directs resources to support a growing student population of over 5,000. It's a 1.5% increase over last year. The approved budget outlines a roughly $93 million operating budget alongside a nearly $40 million capital budget. $32 million of that is for a new Catholic secondary school build in Owen Sound. Kincardine Council has approved community improvement plan funding for three organizations. They are Lake Huron Home, Huron Shores Orthodontic, and The Beefway. Evan Vatry is Kincardine's Community Economic Development Officer.
3: All of our applicants scored extremely high as part of the scoring committee, and it was a very tough selection.
1: OPP officers in our region are participating in a Canada Day Week safety campaign, working to prevent tragedies on roads, waterways, and trails. OPP Sergeant Kerry Schmidt of the Highway Safety Division.
4: Leading up to Canada Day, we're going to be focusing on safety equipment, and that means always wearing your seatbelt, wearing your helmet, or wearing your life jacket.
1: Schmidt says the province has experienced a significant increase so far this year in fatal crashes compared to last year. Ontario is creating a new digital fishing and hunting licensing system. Fish Hunt On is due to launch early next year and will include a mobile app. The province says it'll operate Hunt On is due to launch early next year and will include a mobile app. The province says it'll operate alongside existing service channels to ensure

0: At 9 tonight, Canada will have a close eye on that last game as they will get the winner in the round of 16 on Saturday. Treya Savage starts for the struggling Blue Jays tonight as Bo Bichette makes his return to Toronto for the opener of a three-game series between the Jays and New York Mets. The Blue Jays have lost six in a row. And six members of the Owen Sound Attack are off to NHL development camps this week. They are the four players picked at the NHL draft over the weekend: Pierce Bowie, Cole Zaroski, Wesley Royston, and Lucien Bernat. Defenseman Elliot Arnett also received an invite to Tampa Bay's development camp. And Toronto prospect Harry Nancy will skate once again with the Maple Leafs rookie camp. That's a look at news and sports. Stay tuned. The weather forecast is coming up next.
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3: Bruce County weather.
0: A heat warning for Gray and Bruce counties could continue into the weekend with highs in the mid-30s and lows in the 20s. A chance of showers and a risk of a thunderstorm tonight, a low of 20. A chance of showers and a risk of a thunderstorm Tuesday, a high around 32, feeling like 40. Right now it's 23, feeling like 27 in Tobermory, 27 feeling like 33 in Walkerton, and it's 25 feeling like 31 in Saugeen Shores. I'm Claire McCormack for all of your latest local stories on demand. 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
0: Bruce County weather.
7: A heat warning for Gray and Bruce counties could continue into the weekend, with highs in the mid-30s and lows in the 20s. A chance of showers and a risk of a thunderstorm tonight, a low of 20. A chance of showers and a risk of a thunderstorm Tuesday, a high around 32, feeling like 40.
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6: Bruce County weather.
7: A heat warning for Gray and Bruce counties could continue into the weekend, with highs in the mid-30s and lows in the 20s. A chance of showers and a risk of a thunderstorm tonight, a low of 20. A chance of showers and a risk of a thunderstorm Tuesday, a high around 32, feeling like 40.
0: Hey, we're going deep. 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
0: 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We're here, we're there,
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2: A heat warning for Gray and Bruce counties could continue into the weekend, with highs in the mid-30s and lows in the 20s. A chance of showers and a risk of a thunderstorm tonight, a low of 20. A chance of showers and a risk of a thunderstorm Tuesday, a high around 32, feeling like 40.
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10: Bruce County weather.
11: A heat warning for Gray and Bruce counties could continue into the weekend, with highs in the mid-30s and lows in the 20s. A chance of showers and a risk of a thunderstorm tonight, a low of 20. A chance of showers and a risk of a thunderstorm Tuesday, a high around 32, feeling like 40.
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2: Hey, this is Gracie Jett. Forest Fire is a rock power ballad I wrote in the aftermath of a major concussion. It's not just a song. It's a raw, unfiltered reflection of my past. I hope you like this song as much as I do. Forest Fire will be released on all streaming platforms October 19th, but you can hear it right now on The Bruce.

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